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1: Quinlet is my name. I'm a gospel minister. Over the years, gospel ministers all over the world have blessed lives with their songs. They seem to glorify, magnify, uplift the name of the Lord. People like Sissy Winans. Cause all my life you have been faithful. Hey, all my life you have been so, so good. With every prayer that I am able, oh, I will sing of the goodness of God. God bless them wherever they are. And God bless every gospel minister all over the world. This time, Dead Bridge Group, my management team, and the record label, we have come out with something peculiar, inspired by the Holy Spirit, called Soakat, Soaking in Atmospheric Music. This is a song that brings you into the atmosphere of the Holy Spirit. It pushes you into the realms of the Holy Spirit. And it reveals the power of Elohim. We have come to inspire and to empower both the young and the old who have thirst to sing spiritual songs. The very new one on the table at the moment is called Wind Blow, Quinlet featuring Timmy the Psalmist. It goes like this.
2: Oh Lord, we are ready for the moon. Holy Ghost, manifest yourself in here.
1: Manifest yourself, Holy Spirit.
2: Oh, keep on. Move in your power, move in your mind. 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

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And we'll grow with them away. What to be off? What? That's a young two or such a way.

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And I'm going to catch you. I'm going to say, I'm going to come with you. I'm coming with you. I'm praise the Lord. Now, my time for a moon day, I'm going to hold you. And you may have a child for a week.

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That was what we pray to Job. That's what can say. And your body that's what say. We try. We have to be fair. But the idea my so many be actually ready. Ever see here? Job will say. And your body that's what. So we try. We have to be fair. You don't come in now. Actually, we try. So many be actually ready. So I walk away. Never yet. Hey, okay.

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1: Quinlet is my name. I'm a gospel minister. Over the years, gospel ministers all over the world have blessed lives with their songs. They seem to glorify, magnify, uplift the name of the Lord. People like Sissy Winans. Cause all my life you have been faithful. Hey, all my life you have been so, so good. With every prayer that I am able, oh, I will sing of the goodness of God. God bless them wherever they are. And God bless every gospel minister all over the world. This time, the Bridge Group, my management team, and the record label, we have come out with something peculiar, inspired by the Holy Spirit, called Soakats, Soaking in Atmospheric Music. This is a song that brings you into the act. Come out with something peculiar. Inspired by the Holy Spirit, called Soakats, Soaking in Atmospheric Music. This is a song that brings you into the atmosphere of the Holy Spirit. It pushes you into the realms of the Holy Spirit, and it reveals the power of Elohim. We have come to inspire and to empower both the young and the old who have thirst to sing spiritual songs. The very new one on the table at the moment is called Wind Blow, Quinlet featuring Timmy the Psalmist. It goes like this.
2: Oh Lord, we are ready for the moon. Holy Ghost, manifest yourself in here.
1: Manifest yourself, Holy Spirit.
2: Oh, keep on.
1: Both the young and the old who have thirst to sing spiritual songs. The very new one on the table at the moment is called Wind Blow, Quinlet featuring Timmy the Psalmist. It goes like this.
2: Oh Lord, we are ready for the moon. Holy Ghost, manifest yourself in here.
1: Manifest yourself, Holy Spirit.
2: Oh, keep on. Ikukwo manona. 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
1: Quinlet is my name. I'm a gospel minister. Over the years, gospel ministers all over the world have blessed lives with their songs. They seem to glorify, magnify, uplift the name of the Lord. People like Sissy Winans. Cause all my life you have been faithful. Hey, all my life you have been so, so good. With every prayer that I am able, oh, I will sing of the goodness of God. God bless them wherever they are. And God bless every gospel minister all over the world. This time, Dabridge Group, my management team, and the record label, we have come out with something peculiar. Inspired. All my life you have been faithful. Hey, all my life you have been so, so good. With every prayer that I am able, oh, I will sing of the goodness of God. God bless them wherever they are. And God bless every gospel minister all over the world. This time, Dabridge Group, my management team, and the record label, we have come out with something peculiar, inspired by the Holy Spirit, called Soakats, Soaking in Atmospheric Music. This is a song that brings you into the atmosphere of the Holy Spirit. It pushes you into the realms of the Holy Spirit. And it reveals by the Holy Spirit, called Soakats, Soaking in Atmospheric Music. This is a song that brings you into the atmosphere of the Holy Spirit. It pushes you into the realms of the Holy Spirit. And it reveals the power of Elohim. We have come to inspire and to empower both the young and the old who have thirst to sing spiritual songs. The very new one on the table at the moment is called Wind Blow. Quinlet featuring Timmy the Psalmist. It goes like this.
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2: Quinlet is my name. I'm a gospel minister. Over the years, gospel ministers all over the world have blessed lives with their songs. They seem to glorify, magnify, uplift the name of the Lord. People like Sissy Winans. Cause all my life you have been faithful. Hey, all my life you have been so. Of the Lord. People like Sissy Winans. Cause all my life you have been faithful. Hey, all my life you have been so, so good. With every prayer that I am able, oh, I will sing of the goodness of God. God bless them wherever they are. And God bless every gospel minister all over the world. This time, Dabridge Group, my management team, and the record label, we have come out with something peculiar, inspired by the Holy Spirit, called Soakers. Soaking in atmospheric music. This is a song that brings you into the atmosphere of the Holy Spirit. It pushes you into the realms of the Holy Spirit. And it reveals the power of Elohim. We have come to inspire and to empower both the young and the old who have thirst to sing spiritual songs. The very new one on the table at the moment is called Wind Blow. Quinlet featuring Timmy the Psalmist. It goes like this.
3: 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Holy Ghost, manifest yourself in here.
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1: Quillet is my name. I'm a gospel minister. 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They seem to glorify, magnify, uplift the name of the Lord. People like Sissy Winans. Cause all my life you have been faithful. Hey, all my life you have been so, so good. With every prayer that I am able, oh, I will sing of the goodness of God. God bless them wherever they are.

0: and God bless every gospel minister all over the world. This time, Debridge Group, my management team and the record label, we have come out with something peculiar, inspired by the Holy Spirit, called Soakats, Soaking in Atmospheric Music. This is a song that brings you into the atmosphere of the Holy Spirit. It pushes you into the realms of the Holy Spirit, and it reveals the power of Elohim. We have come to inspire and to empower both the young and the old who have thirst to sing spiritual songs. The very new one on the table at the moment is called Wind Blow, Quillit featuring Jimmy the Psalmist. It goes like this.
1: Oh Lord, we are ready for the moon. Holy Ghost, manifest yourself in here.
0: Manifest yourself, Holy Spirit.
1: Oh, que bom.
0: On the table at the moment is called Wind Blow, Quillit featuring Jimmy the Psalmist. It goes like this.
1: Oh Lord, we are ready for the moon. Holy Ghost, manifest yourself in here.
0: Manifest yourself, Holy Spirit.

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1: Quinlet is my name. I'm a gospel minister. Over the years, gospel ministers all over the world have blessed lives with their songs. They seem to glorify, magnify, uplift the name of the Lord. People like Sissy Winans. Cause all my life you have been faithful. Hey, all my life you have been so, so good. With every prayer that I am able, oh, I will sing of the goodness of God. God bless them wherever they are. And God bless every gospel minister all over the world. This time, Dabridge Group, my management team, and the record label, we have come out with something peculiar.

0: inspired by the Holy Spirit, called Soakats, Soaking in Atmospheric Music. This is a song that brings you into the atmosphere of the Holy Spirit. It pushes you into the realms of the Holy Spirit. And it's revived by the Holy Spirit, called Soakats, Soaking in Atmospheric Music. This is a song that brings you into the atmosphere of the Holy Spirit. It pushes you into the realms of the Holy Spirit. And it reveals the power of Elohim. We have come to inspire and to empower both the young and the old who have thirst to sing spiritual songs. The very new one on the table at the moment is called Wind Blow, Quillit featuring Jimmy the Psalmist. It goes like this.
1: Oh Lord, we are ready for the moon. Holy Ghost, manifest yourself in here.
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Ashatamana.

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1: Quinlet is my name. I'm a gospel minister. Over the years, gospel ministers all over the world have blessed lives with their songs. They seem to glorify, magnify, uplift the name of the Lord. People like Sissy Winans. Cause all my life you have been faithful. Hey, all my life you have been so, so good. With every prayer that I am able, oh, I will sing of the goodness of God. God bless them wherever they are. And God bless every gospel minister all over the world. This time, Dabridge Group, my management team, and the record label, we have come out with something peculiar, inspired by the Holy Spirit, called Soakats, Soaking in Atmospheric Music. This is a song that brings you into the atmosphere of the Holy Spirit. It pushes you into the record label. We have come out with something peculiar, inspired by the Holy Spirit, called Soakats, Soaking in Atmospheric Music. This is a song that brings you into the atmosphere of the Holy Spirit. It pushes you into the realms of the Holy Spirit. And it reveals the power of Elohim. We have come to inspire and to empower both the young and the old who have thirst to sing spiritual songs. The very new one on the table at the moment is called Wind Blow. Quinlet featuring Jimmy the Psalmist. It goes like this.
2: Oh Lord, we are ready for the moon. Holy Ghost, manifest yourself in here.
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1: Quinlet is my name. I'm a gospel minister. Over the years, gospel ministers all over the world have blessed lives with their songs. They seem to glorify, magnify, uplift the name of the Lord. People like Sissy Winans. Cause all my life you have been faithful. Hey, all my life you have been so, so good. With every prayer that I am able, oh, I will sing of the goodness of God. God bless them wherever they are. And God bless every gospel minister all over the world. This time, Dead Bridge Group, my management team, and the record label, we have come out with something peculiar, inspired by the Holy Spirit, called Soakats, Soaking in Atmospheric Music. This is a song that brings you into the atmosphere of the Holy Spirit. It pushes you into the realms of the Holy Spirit, and it reveals the power of Elohim. We have come to inspire and to empower both the young and the old who have thirst to sing spiritual songs. The very new one on the table at the moment is called Wind Blow, Quinlet featuring Jimmy the Psalmist. We come to inspire and to empower both the young and the old who have thirst to sing spiritual songs. The very new one on the table.

0: Tempo at the moment is called Wind Blow. Quillet featuring Timmy the Psalmist. It goes like this.
1: Oh Lord, we are ready for the moon. Holy Ghost, manifest yourself in here.
0: Manifest yourself, Holy Spirit.

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0: 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Listen, I say fire, fire, fire, fire, fire, fire,
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Yonder the accursed higher, Libera corona sana. For the time is coming and now is.

truth and in spirit. 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You alone are God. 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What did you want to? 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
1: Quinlet is my name. I'm a gospel minister. Over the years, gospel ministers all over the world have blessed lives with their songs. They seem to glorify, magnify, uplift the name of the Lord. People like Sissy Winans. Cause all my life you have been faithful. Hey, all my life you have been so, so good. With every prayer that I am able, oh, I will sing of the goodness of God. God bless them wherever they are. And God bless every gospel minister all over the world. This time, Dabridge Group, my management team, and the record label, we have come out with something peculiar, inspired by the Holy Spirit, called Soakats, Soaking in Atmospheric Music. This is a song that brings you into the atmosphere of the Holy Spirit. It pushes you into the realms of the Holy Spirit. And it reveals the power of Elohim. We have come to inspire and to empower both the young and the old who have thirst to sing spiritual songs. The very new one on the table at the moment is called Wind Blow, Quinlet featuring Timmy the Psalmist. It goes like this.
2: Oh Lord, we are ready for the moon. Holy Ghost, manifest yourself in here.

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1: Quinlet is my name. I'm a gospel minister. Over the years, gospel ministers all over the world have blessed lives with their songs. They seem to glorify, magnify, uplift the name of the Lord. People like Sissy Winans. Cause all my life you have been faithful. Hey, all my life you have been so, so good. With every prayer that I am able, oh, I will sing of the goodness of God. God bless them wherever they are. And God bless every gospel minister all over the world. This time, Dabridge Group, my management team, and the record label, we have come out with something peculiar, inspired by the Holy Spirit, called Soakers, Soaking in Atmospheric Music. This is a song that brings you into the atmosphere of the Holy Spirit. It pushes you into the realms of the Holy Spirit. And it reveals the power of Elohim. We have come to inspire and to empower both the young and the old who have thirst to sing spiritual songs. The very new one on the table at the moment is called Wind Blow. Quinlet featuring Timmy the Psalmist. It goes like this.
2: Oh Lord, we are ready for the moon. Holy Ghost, manifest yourself in here.
1: Manifest yourself on this.

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0: 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We speak.
1: Queen Lit is my name. I'm a gospel minister. Over the years, gospel ministers all over the world have blessed lives with their songs. They seem to glorify, magnify, uplift the name of the Lord. People like Sissy Winans. 'Cause all my life you have been faithful. 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

0: was it bread and I am able. Oh, I will sing of the goodness of God. God bless them wherever they are. And God bless every gospel minister all over the world. This time, Dabridge Group, my management team, and the record label, we have come out with something peculiar, inspired by the Holy Spirit, called Soakats, Soaking in Atmospheric Music. This is a song that brings you into the atmosphere of the Holy Spirit. It pushes you into the realms of the Holy Spirit. And it reveals the power of Elohim. We have come to inspire and to empower both the young and the old who have thirst to sing spiritual songs. The very new one on the table at the moment is called Wind Blow, Quillit featuring Timmy the Psalmist. It goes like this.
1: Oh Lord, we are ready for the moon. 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

0: 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Me no day, no, my old day, and only me no day, and you, my old day. 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My Lord, Sammy Swaw, Sammy Pedia Wok, me Pedia, see how come on every year. Me the man of Afa, where you are yet. Me no day, my Lord. Anyway, me ya some moose and Yakuba for me and say, I saw them all. No more tunum nature, Miss Timmy, two of them was I'd be bent fear and I'd do my soul die. Nasma could be a sword I can see the nip out of your time. No more to sound you mean a papa can see a tear from them. No, we'll be able to form one with Timmy two or two now in and them all.
1: Sorry, I'm sorry, I'm sorry, I'm sorry, I'm sorry, I'm sorry, I'm sorry, I'm sorry, I'm sorry, I'm sorry, I'm sorry, I'm sorry, I'm sorry, I'm sorry, I'm sorry, I'm sorry, I'm sorry, I'm sorry, I'm sorry, I'm sorry, I'm sorry, I'm sorry, I'm sorry, I'm sorry, I'm sorry, I'm sorry, I'm sorry, I'm sorry, I'm sorry, I'm sorry, I'm sorry, I'm sorry, I'm sorry, I'm sorry, I'm sorry, I'm sorry, I'm sorry, I'm sorry, I'm sorry, I'm sorry, I'm sorry, I'm sorry, I'm sorry, I'm sorry, I'm sorry, I'm sorry, I'm sorry, I'm sorry, I'm sorry, I'm sorry, I'm sorry, I'm sorry, I'm sorry, I'm sorry, I'

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0: Every Sunday, you are sorry, you are afraid. 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

0: Yesu mama mukasaba bimeli kuduru siaba chai nyamini o nyankopo nakuja nyankopo nakuja grace nyankopo grace nyankopo grace kapambo uraka wasa sisiri nyankopo ni yoko kreko Murushaba Zuri, Anna, Yakosra Kasa.
1: I also give mama, he mama,
0: and Nassi and Tubia, I mean, Prayer. 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

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Hallelujah. Hallelujah. Praise Him. Hallelujah. Hallelujah. Hallelujah. Praise Him. Praise Him. Praise Him. Show me now. We say praise Him. We are just to say hallelujah.

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I am your man. I am your man. I am your man. I am your man. I am your man. I am your man. I am your man. I am your man. I am your man. I am your man. I am your man. I am your man. I am your man. I am your man. I am your man. I am your man. I am your man. I am your man.Hey, my son, for sure. You are born in some money, some. You are son, sir. Hey, him, my brother. About from Prim Prim Prim Prim Prim Prim Prim Prim Prim Prim Prim Prim Prim Prim Prim Prim Prim Prim Prim Prim Prim Prim Prim Prim Prim Prim Prim Prim Prim Prim Prim Prim Prim Prim Amala Mazia, when I am your son.

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Yeah, now, Bessie. Nami Yamau, Messiah, Papa, Obusasam, Otomano, the one Munina. I need, promise that it does on the one summit of me. The wish of you upon it, pray, Mammy, upon prayer, Mammy, Philip Munina, Sana for the people who be Messiah. 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I'll get that. Me go come in half hours. 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I'll get that. We me anu akacha me kada. 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My men wo wuni say. 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You know, friends, I'm a date. 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Wo first starti se wo tigu. I'm a dini say come cross four. We are meeting my dance here in the moment of Pire and Mamma say, I'll pray you, Juman. A prayer be a prayer, Juman, I'm in Tiasia. Saturday morning, the washing. 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

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yeah, yeah, yeah, yeah, yeah, yeah, yeah, yeah, yeah, yeah, yeah, yeah, yeah, yeah, yeah, yeah, yeah, yeah, yeah, yeah, yeah, yeah, yeah, yeah, yeah, yeah, yeah, yeah, yeah, yeah, yeah, yeah, yeah, yeah, yeah, yeah, yeah, yeah, yeah, yeah, yeah, yeah, yeah, yeah, yeah, yeah, yeah, yeah, yeah, yeah, yeah, yeah, yeah, yeah, yeah, yeah, yeah, yeah, yeah, yeah, yeah, y

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Michelle, Michelle, Michelle, Michelle, Michelle, Michelle, Michelle, Michelle, Michelle, Michelle, Michelle, Michelle, Michelle, Michelle, Michelle, Michelle, Michelle, Michelle, Michelle, Michelle, Michelle, Michelle, Michelle, Michelle, Michelle, Michelle, Michelle, Michelle, Michelle, Michelle, Michelle, Michelle, Michelle, Michelle, Michelle, Michelle, Michelle, Michelle, Michelle, Michelle, Michelle, Michelle, Michelle, Michelle, Michelle, Michelle, Michelle, Michelle, Michelle, Michelle, Michelle, Michelle, Michelle, Michelle, Michelle, Michel

Hey, I'm not here. You're cool, you're cool. I'm a slim one. Let me soon see you. We have become super.

Ay, ay, ay, ay, ay, ay, ay, ay, ay, ay, ay, ay, ay, ay, ay, ay, ay, ay, ay, ay, ay, ay, ay, ay, ay, ay, ay, ay, ay, ay, ay, ay, ay, ay, ay, ay, ay, ay, ay, ay, ay, ay, ay, ay, ay, ay, ay, ay, ay, ay, ay, ay, ay, ay, ay, ay, ay, ay, ay, ay, ay, ay, ay, ay, ay, ay, ay, ay, ay, ay, ay, ay, ay, ay, ay, ay, ay, ay, ay, ay, ay, ay, ay, ay, ay, ay, ay, ay, ay, ay, ay, ay, ay, ay, ay, ay, ay, ay, ay, ay, 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
1: Queen Lit is my name. I'm a gospel minister. Over the years, gospel ministers all over the world have blessed lives with their songs. They seem to glorify, magnify, uplift the name of the Lord. People like Sissy Winans. Cause all my life you have been faithful. Hey, all my life you have been so, so good. With every prayer that I am able, oh, I will sing of the goodness of God. God bless them wherever they are. And God bless every gospel minister all over the world. This time, Dabridge Group, my management team, and the record label, we have come out with something peculiar, inspired by the Holy Spirit, called Soakats, Soaking in Atmospheric Music. This is a song that brings you into the atmosphere of the Holy Spirit. We have come out with something peculiar, inspired by the Holy Spirit, called Soakats, Soaking in Atmospheric Music. This is a song that brings you into the atmosphere of the Holy Spirit. It pushes you into the realms of the Holy Spirit, and it reveals the power of Elohim. We have come to inspire and to empower both the young and the old who have thirst to sing spiritual songs. The very new one on the table at the moment is called Wind Blow, Queen Lit featuring Timmy the Psalmist. It goes like this.
2: Oh Lord, we are ready for the moon. Holy Ghost, manifest yourself in here.
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1: Quinlet is my name. I'm a gospel minister. Over the years, gospel ministers all over the world have blessed lives with their songs. They seem to glorify, magnify, uplift the name of the Lord. People like Sissy Winans. Cause all my life you have been faithful. Hey, all my life you have been so.
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1: Quinlet is my name. I'm a gospel minister. Over the years, gospel ministers all over the world have blessed lives with their songs. They seem to glorify, magnify, uplift the name of the Lord. People like Sissy Winans. Cause all my life you have been faithful. Hey, all my life you have been so, so good. With every prayer that I am able, oh, I will sing of the goodness of God. God bless them wherever they are. And God bless every gospel minister all over the world. This time, Dabridge Group, my management team, and the record label, we have come out with something peculiar, inspired by the Holy Spirit, called Soakats, Soaking in Atmospheric Music. This is a song that brings you into the atmosphere of the Holy Spirit. It pushes you into the realms of the Holy Spirit. And it reveals the power of Elohim. We have come to inspire and to empower both the young and the old who have thirst to sing spiritual songs. The very new one on the table at the moment is called Wind Blow. Quinlet featuring Timmy the Psalmist. It goes like this.
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I will glorify his name.

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1: Quinlet is my name. I'm a gospel minister. Over the years, gospel ministers all over the world have blessed lives with their songs. They seem to glorify, magnify, uplift the name of the Lord. People like Sissy Winans. Cause all my life you have been faithful. Hey, all my life you have been so, so good. With every prayer that I am able, oh, I will sing of the goodness of God. God bless them wherever they are. And God bless every gospel minister all over the world. This time, Dead Bridge Group, my management team, and the record label, we have come out with something peculiar, inspired by the Holy Spirit, called Soakats, Soaking in Atmospheric Music. This is a song that brings you into the atmosphere of the Holy Spirit. It pushes you into the realms of the Holy Spirit, and it reveals the power of Elohim. We have come to inspire and to empower both the young and the old who have thirst to sing spiritual songs. The very new one on the table at the moment is called Wind Blow, Quinlet featuring Jimmy the Psalmist. It goes like this.
2: Oh Lord, we are ready for the moon. Manifest yourself in him.
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0: Quinlet is my name. I'm a gospel minister. Over the years, gospel ministers all over the world have blessed lives with their songs. They seem to glorify, magnify, uplift the name of the Lord. People like Sissy Winans. Cause all my life you have been faithful. Hey, all my life you have been so, so good. With every prayer that I am able, oh, I will sing of the goodness of God. God bless them wherever they are. And God bless every gospel minister all over the world. This time, Dabridge Group, my management team, and the record label, we have come out with something peculiar, inspired by the Holy Spirit, called Soakats, soaking in atmospheric music. This is a song that brings you into the atmosphere of the Holy Spirit. It pushes you into the realms of the Holy Spirit. And it reveals the power of Elohim. We have come to inspire and to empower both the young and the old who have thirst to sing spiritual songs. The very new one on the table at the moment is called Wind Blow, Quinlet featuring Jimmy the Psalmist. It goes like this.
1: Oh Lord, we are ready for the moon. Holy Ghost, manifest yourself in here.
0: Manifest yourself, Holy Spirit.

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It is no more today. I remember when there was still fear of God in the life of many, but today, many are behaving like animals.

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1: Quinlet is my name. I'm a gospel minister. Over the years, gospel ministers all over the world have blessed lives with their songs. They seem to glorify, magnify, uplift the name of the Lord. People like Sissy Winans. Cause all my life you have been faithful. Hey, all my life you have been so, so good. With every prayer that I am able, oh, I will sing of the goodness of God. God bless them wherever they are. And God bless every gospel minister all over the world. This time, Dabridge Group, my management team, and the record label, we have come out with something peculiar, inspired by the Holy Spirit, called Soakats, Soaking in Atmospheric Music. This is a song that brings you into the atmosphere of the Holy Spirit. It pushes you into the realms of the Holy Spirit. And it reveals the power of Elohim. We have come to inspire and to empower both the young and the old who have thirst to sing spiritual songs. The very new one on the table at the moment is called Wind Blow, Quinlet featuring Timmy the Psalmist. It goes like this.
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Jehovah, anything you talk, you to do. 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
1: Quinlet is my name. I'm a gospel minister. Over the years, gospel ministers all over the world have blessed lives with their songs. They seem to glorify, magnify, uplift the name of the Lord. People like Sissy Winans. Cause all my life you have been faithful. Hey, all my life you have been so, so good. With every prayer that I am able, oh, I will sing of the goodness of God. God bless them wherever they are. And God bless every gospel minister all over the world. This time, Dabridge Group, my management team, and the record label, we have come out with something peculiar, inspired by the Holy Spirit, called Soakers, soaking in atmospheric music. This is a song

0: brings you into the atmosphere of the Holy Spirit. It pushes you into the realms of the Holy Spirit. And it reveals the power of Elohim. We have come to inspire and to empower both the young and the old who have thirst to sing spiritual songs. The very new one on the table at the moment is called Wind Blow, Queen Lit featuring Timmy the Psalmist. It goes like this.
1: Oh Lord, we are ready for the moon.

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Ashata, mother.

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1: Quinlet is my name. I'm a gospel minister. Over the years, gospel ministers all over the world have blessed lives with their songs. They seem to glorify, magnify, uplift the name of the Lord. People like Sissy Winans. Cause all my life you have been faithful. Hey, all my life you have been so, so good. With every prayer that I am able, oh, I will sing of the goodness of God. God bless them wherever they are. And God bless every gospel minister all over the world. This time, Dabridge Group, my management team, and the record label, we have come out with something peculiar, inspired by the Holy Spirit, called Soakats, Soaking in Atmospheric Music. This is a song that brings you into the atmosphere of the Holy Spirit. It pushes you into the realms of the Holy Spirit. And it reveals the power of Elohim. We have come to inspire and to empower

0: Both the young and the old who have thirst, he sings spiritual songs. The very new one on the table at the moment is called Wind Blow. Quillit featuring Timmy the Psalmist. It goes like this.
1: Oh Lord, we are ready for the moon. Holy Ghost, manifest yourself in here.
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shame, I'm a shame, I'm a shame, I'm a shame, I'm a shame, I'm a shame, I'm a shame, I'm a shame, I'm a shame,

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1: Quinlet is my name. I'm a gospel minister. Over the years, gospel ministers all over the world have blessed lives with their songs. They seem to glorify, magnify, uplift the name of the Lord. People like Sissy Winans. Cause all my life you have been faithful. Hey, all my life you have been so, so good. With every prayer that I am able, oh, I will sing of the goodness of God. God bless them wherever they are. And God bless every gospel minister all over the world. This time, the Bridge Group, my management team, and the record label, we have come out with something peculiar, inspired by the Holy Spirit, called Soakats, Soaking in Atmospheric Music. This is a song that brings you into the atmosphere of the Holy Spirit. It pushes you into the realms of the Holy Spirit, and it reveals the power of Elohim. We have come in atmospheric music. This is a song that brings you into the atmosphere of the Holy Spirit. It pushes you into the realms of the Holy Spirit, and it reveals the power of Elohim. We have come to inspire and to empower both the young and the old who have thirst to sing spiritual songs. The very new one on the table at the moment is called Wind Blow. Quinlet featuring Timmy the Psalmist. It goes like this.
2: 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Holy Ghost, manifest yourself in here.
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What's it? 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Now, Ejura and the Howl.

Sofo, Holy Spirit, I drop you in. 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
1: Quinlet is my name. I'm a gospel minister. Over the years, gospel ministers all over the world have blessed lives with their songs. They seem to glorify, magnify, uplift the name of the Lord. People like Sissy Winans. Cause all my life you have been faithful. Hey, all my life you have been so, so good. With every prayer that I am able, oh, I will sing of the goodness of God. God bless them wherever they are. And God bless every gospel minister all over the world. This time, Dabridge Group, my management team, and the record label, we have come out with something peculiar, inspired by the Holy Spirit, called

0: hearts, soaking in atmospheric music. This is a song. This time, Dabri's group, my management team, and the record label, we have come out with something peculiar, inspired by the Holy Spirit, called Soakats, soaking in atmospheric music. This is a song that brings you into the atmosphere of the Holy Spirit. It pushes you into the realms of the Holy Spirit, and it reveals the power of Elohim. We have come to inspire and to empower both the young and the old who have thirst to sing spiritual songs. The very new one on the table at the moment is called Wind Blow, Quillit featuring Jimmy the Psalmist. It goes like this.
1: Oh Lord, we are ready for the moon. Holy Ghost, manifest yourself in here.

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0: Minister. Over the years, gospel ministers all over the world have blessed lives with their songs. They seem to glorify, magnify, uplift the name of the Lord. People like Sissy Winans. Cause all my life you have been faithful. Hey, all my life you have been so, so good. With every prayer that I am able, oh, I will sing of the goodness of God. God bless them wherever they are. And God bless every gospel minister all over the world. This time, Dead Bridge Group, my management team and the record label, we have come out with something peculiar, inspired by the Holy Spirit, called Soakats, Soaking in Atmospheric Music. This is a song that brings you into the atmosphere of the Holy Spirit. It pushes you into the realms of the Holy Spirit. And it reveals the power of Elohim. We have come to inspire and to empower both the young and the old who have thirst to sing spiritual songs. The very new one on the table at the moment is called Wind Blow, Quillit featuring Jimmy the Psalmist. It goes like this.
1: Oh Lord, we are ready for the moon. Holy Ghost, manifest yourself in here.
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1: Quinlet is my name. I'm a gospel minister. Over the years, gospel ministers all over the world have blessed lives with their songs. They seem to glorify, magnify, uplift the name of the Lord. People like Sissy Winans. Cause all my life you have been faithful. Hey, all my life you have been so, so good. With every prayer that I am able, oh, I will sing of the goodness of God. God bless them wherever they are. And God bless every gospel minister all over the world. This time, the Bridge Group, my management team, and the record label, we have come out with something peculiar, inspired by the Holy Spirit, called Soakats, Soaking in Atmospheric Music. This is a song that brings you into the atmosphere of the Holy Spirit. It pushes you into the realms of the Holy Spirit. And it reveals the power of Elohim. We have come to inspire and to empower both the young and the old who have thirst to sing spiritual songs. The very new one on the table at the moment is called Wind Blow. Quinlet featuring Timmy the Psalmist. It goes like this.
2: Oh Lord, we are ready for the moon. Holy Ghost, manifest yourself in here.
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2: 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Iku kwa manola.

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1: Quinlet is my name. I'm a gospel minister. Over the years, gospel ministers all over the world have blessed lives with their songs. They seem to glorify, magnify, uplift the name of the Lord. People like Sissy Winans. Cause all my life you have been faithful. Hey, all my life you have been so, so good. With every prayer that I am able, oh, I will sing of the goodness of God. God bless them wherever they are. And God bless every gospel minister all over the world. This time, Dead Bridge Group, my management team and the record label, we have come out with something peculiar, inspired by the Holy Spirit, called Soakats, Soaking in Atmospheric Music. This is a song that brings you into the atmosphere of the Holy Spirit. It pushes you into the realms of the Holy Spirit. And it reveals the power of Elohim. We have come to inspire and to empower both the young and the old who have thirst to sing spiritual songs. The very new one on the table at the moment is called Wind Blow, Quinlet featuring Timmy the Psalmist. It goes like this.
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1: Quinlet is my name. I'm a gospel minister. Over the years, gospel ministers all over the world have blessed lives with their songs. They seem to glorify, magnify, uplift the name of the Lord. People like Sissy Winans. Cause all my life you have been faithful. Hey, all my life you have been so, so good. With every prayer that I am able, oh, I will sing of the goodness of God. God bless them wherever they are. And God bless every gospel minister all over the world. This time, the Bridge Group, my management team, and the record label, we have come out with something peculiar, inspired by the Holy Spirit, called Soakats, Soaking in Atmospheric Music. This is a song that brings you into the atmosphere of the Holy Spirit. It pushes you into the realms of the Holy Spirit. And it reveals the power of Elohim. We have come to inspire and to empower both the young and the old who have thirst to sing spiritual songs. The very new one on the table at the moment is called Wind Blow, Quinlet featuring Jimmy the Psalmist. It goes like this.
2: Oh Lord, we are ready for the moon. Holy Ghost, manifest yourself in here.
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1: Quinlet is my name. I'm a gospel minister. Over the years, gospel ministers all over the world have blessed lives with their songs. They seem to glorify, magnify, uplift the name of the Lord. People like Sissy Winans. Cause all my life you have been faithful. Hey, all my life you have been so, so good. With every prayer that I am able, oh, I will sing of the goodness of God. God bless them wherever they are. And God bless every gospel minister all over the world. This time, Dabridge Group, my management team, and the record label, we have come out with something peculiar, inspired by the Holy Spirit, called Soakats, Soaking in Atmospheric Music. This is a song that brings you into the atmosphere of the Holy Spirit. It pushes you into the realms of the Holy Spirit. And it reveals the power of Elohim. We have come to inspire and to empower both the young and the old who have thirst to sing spiritual songs. The very new one on the table at the moment is called Wind Blow, Quinlet featuring Timmy the Psalmist. It goes like this.
2: Oh Lord, we are ready for the moon. Holy Ghost, manifest yourself in here.
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1: 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I'm a gospel minister. Over the years, gospel ministers all over the world have blessed lives with their songs. They seem to glorify, magnify, uplift the name

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1: Quinlet is my name. I'm a gospel minister. Over the years, gospel ministers all over the world have blessed lives with their songs. They seem to glorify, magnify, uplift the name of the Lord. People like Sissy Winans. Cause all my life you have been faithful. Hey, all my life you have been so, so good. With every prayer that I am able, oh, I will sing of the goodness of God. God bless them wherever they are. And God bless every gospel minister all over the world. This time, Dabridge Group, my management team, and the record label, we have come out with something peculiar, inspired by the Holy Spirit, called Soakats, soaking in atmospheric music. This is a song that brings you into the atmosphere of the Holy Spirit. It pushes you into the realms of the Holy Spirit. And it reveals the power of Elohim. We have come to inspire and to empower both the young and the old who have thirst to sing spiritual songs. The very new one on the streets. And it reveals the power of Elohim. We have come to inspire and to empower both the young and the old who have thirst to sing spiritual songs. The very new one on the table at the moment is called Wind Blow. Quinlet featuring Timmy the Psalmist. It goes like this.
2: 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Holy Ghost, manifest yourself in here.
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1: Quinlet is my name. I'm a gospel minister. Over the years, gospel ministers all over the world have blessed lives with their songs. They seem to glorify, magnify, uplift the name of the Lord. People like Sissy Winans. Cause all my life you have been faithful. Hey, all my life you have been so, so good. With every prayer that I am able, oh, I will sing of the goodness. Oh, God, with every prayer that I am able, oh, I will sing of the goodness of God. God bless them wherever they are. And God bless every gospel minister all over the world. This time, the Bridge Group, my management team, and the record label, we have come out with something peculiar. Inspired by the Holy Spirit, called Soakats, soaking in atmospheric music. This is a song that brings you into the atmosphere of the Holy Spirit. It pushes you into the realms of the Holy Spirit, and it reveals the power of Elohim. We have come to inspire and to empower both the young and the old who have thirst to sing spiritual songs. The very new one on the table at the moment is called Wind Blow, Quinlet featuring Jimmy the Psalmist. It goes like this.
2: Oh Lord, we are ready for the moon. Holy Ghost, manifest yourself in here.
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2: 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Ikukwo manona. Moving your power. You are the fire.

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Hashatamana.

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2: 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I'm a gospel minister. Over the years, gospel ministers all over the world have blessed lives with their songs. They seem to glorify, magnify, uplift the name of the Lord. People like Sissy Winans.
3: Cause all my life you have been faithful.
2: Hey,
3: all my life you have been so, so good. With every prayer that I am able, oh, I will sing of the goodness of God.
2: God bless them wherever they are. And God bless every gospel minister all over the world. This time, Dabridge Group, my management team, and the record label, we have come out with something peculiar, inspired by the Holy Spirit, called Soakats, Soaking in Atmospheric Music. This is a song that brings you into the atmosphere of the Holy Spirit. It pushes you into the realms of the Holy Spirit. And it reveals the power of Elohim. We have come to inspire and to empower both the young and the old who have thirst to sing spiritual songs. The very new one on the table at the moment is called Wind Blow, Quinlet featuring Timmy the Psalmist. It goes like this.
4: 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Holy Ghost, manifest yourself in here.
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0: say your friend mo obi antwentwen so obi abaye me boa me na we are see no nobody is too big to worship God men claim class me pastor that here class we are dotty dotty we are sand we are clay you are just blessed with life in this sum yame en yame anka 17 January but yame 1 week day celebration but it says yame hunye hunye kese enti no ohome nkwa home egu me so yimi fi wa me nemu. 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And initially, my first single of my official album was supposed to be a banging tune. But I realized, what is banging than God's word? And in everything, God first. 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Until I say, I'm not going to be able to film what I see. I'm not going to be able to film what I see. And I'm not going to be and it's Ephraim on the beat. When Pierre will conquer all me, you worry. Watch out for the upcoming album, Akwaba. Tie, tie.
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2: Quinlet is my name. I'm a gospel minister. Over the years, gospel ministers all over the world have blessed lives with their songs. They seem to glorify, magnify, uplift the name of the Lord. People like Sissy Winans. Cause all my life you have been faithful. Hey, all my life you have been so, so good. With every prayer that I am able, oh, I will sing of the goodness of God. God bless them wherever they are. And God bless every gospel minister all over the world. This time, Dabridge Group, my management team, and the record label, we have come out with something peculiar, inspired by the Holy Spirit, called Soakers. Soaking in atmospheric music. This is a song that brings you into the atmosphere of the Holy Spirit. It pushes you into the realms of the Holy Spirit. And it reveals the power of Elohim. We have come to inspire and to empower both the young and the old who have thirst to sing spiritual songs. The very new one on the table at the moment is called Wind Blow. Quinlet featuring Timmy the Psalmist. It goes like this.
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0: maybe 4 months. 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Me obisa doctor the reason why ya. 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Doctor, no, is that me here? Be here on the 26th. Many security in the neighborhood, bodyguard. No, I don't know any BBR. No, I can say bodyguard and say, fire brother, I see.
1: Okay, my, and we last Friday, you see, yeah. But before I met one seminar, you know, you need about one dream from over here, you know. Messages upon messages. And I hear South Sudan, the bodyguards. Asende, edi abre eya baba wano. Na metin area chow. O say, hey, I'm repeating my words again. Don't try to go to that radio station again if you want to leave. It was another message. O say. I am warning you for the last time. We are there waiting for you. Hey, that's the third message. Let me tell you this. You can run, but you can't hide. I am promising you. Obi fre fa phone so.
2: Issue 1.
1: Number one. This was Vision 1, 93.5 megahertz. I meant to ask
2: 93.5.
1: I say, hey, one. Let me tell you this. You can run, but you can't hide. I am promising you that I will do. We'll get you back here, I swear, unless you are out of town. My guys are in town because of you bastard. I am promising you that I will get you back here within 1 week. Yes, 1 week. You monkey of no class. The last message. Osei, do you hear me? Well, the choice is yours. Management of Vision 1 FM needs to intervene by accommodating this lady until, say, a person for a best for the culprit, the perpetrators, once up.
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1: 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Sir, your CID department, ewo kuma no mwa. You are musomu pejuma paye ama sumbiye. Abo my gun amu they are there to protect lives and property, sir. And your IGP, you need to be up and doing. I am telling you. Yes, sir. Imagine some wada. This is Vision 1 of them, 93.5. Yes, one son, so Baba Wano, Yamu Dumpy, Obeka and Sa, and Nado Pay. And a dear baby, Obekimosu. Mammy, Memoirs. That's the thing.
0: But your radia don't me way.
1: The radia say, sir, or dear Nedenso, about a kind, Obeka and Sa. Yabu, dear, dear, dear, near Dimcomo, I will feel one more, Okotnai. Now, Kafi was a Moya Kayaka, dear. Yeah, no more from Elho. Udum stage be a phenomenon to me as a TBM. Nama Boto, I'm a Raho. Timmy and say, I'm in pretty much. I'm a farmer, I mean, and I may have not a dead day. Mammy, young Trosso, and see if you are a certain number team. And I did be a so be a na a mana, a cow of your honor. A running number Doso, you have rescue him, Trosso.
0: Vision 1! 3.5. 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
0: 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chairman says, I say, me who say, or no, quite sorry about, yes, oh, feeling the out, feeling so any part that's a cake. And so when you mean, I don't know you so, or person me who say, or no, a Christian, or so quite sorry on Nigeria. And see, or the mark all four times, me now, or no, and the body guys, no, I am in or the men in alcohol before times. You are quite on one class or any be. No, I could be key hotel and mine. See me on the entrance and our bar. Nippon, no, I had a man, I'm a suspect. I said, I saw a Nigerian near and I say, Benin. Do all to Miss Anarchy, be some of so quiet or committing to Benin, I say, now over. The air quiet and see uncle hotel, not many, the bodyguard near the hotel room, who are near Sumo Biamanakoto, TV show, and your money be a breast, a bit of a bed, prove say, you're quite sorry. Near the abba. 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
0: si wa on cement e ho I want to see a girl.
1: Oh,
0: no, I'm not a guy. I'm not a guy. I'm not a guy. I'm not a guy. I'm not a
1: guy. I'm not a guy. I'm not a
4: guy. I'm
1: not a guy. I'm not a guy. I'm not a guy. I'm not a guy. I'm not a guy. I'm not a guy. I'm not a guy. I'm not a guy. I'm not a guy. I'm not a guy. I'm not a guy. I'm not a guy. I'm not a guy. I'm not a guy. I'm not a guy. I'm not a guy. I'm not a guy. I'm not a guy. I'm not a guy. I'm not a guy. I'm not emra be na masa kwan no o me men suwate nti se se a onu de rebu sefo ni so ku okuwe o mo nti ni nka mo so okuwe ti no wo afu awu ani efiem o ga na heya nkan heya tu ade ni ebu afu ah so ho den na e to aso edin pa edin pa de rade kan ho ti ibe wie o to bo ni amane no nti bio no one to me now to you. What do you tell me? Because I told you, Every tour, now we say yes. We have to doubt and now up. So we have been on to you.
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6: Queen Lit is my name. I'm a gospel minister. Over the years, gospel ministers all over the world have blessed lives with their songs. They seem to glorify, magnify, uplift the name of the Lord. people like Sissy Winans. Cause all my life you have been faithful. Hey, all my life you have been so, so good. With every prayer that I am able, oh, I will sing of the goodness of God. God bless them wherever they are. And God bless every gospel minister all over the world. This time, Dabridge Group, my management team, and the record label, we have come out with something peculiar, inspired by the Holy Spirit, called Soakats, Soaking in Atmospheric Music. This is a song that brings you into the atmosphere of the Holy Spirit. It pushes you into the realms of the Holy Spirit. And it reveals the power of Elohim. We have come to inspire and to empower both the young and the old who have thirst to sing spiritual songs. The very new one on the table at the moment is called Wind Blow, Quillit featuring Jimmy the Psalmist. It goes like this.
4: Oh Lord, we are ready for the moon. Holy Ghost, manifest yourself in here.
6: Manifest yourself, Holy Spirit.

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1: Now, me dean and a quabra, Sana, your frame. 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
0: Mm.
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0: Okay.
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1: 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They said to me, say, me buy Italy, Hano. Me de ne, you know, ne phone, eto, broadcast.
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1: And also share my WhatsApp messages and photos with Richard.
0: Mm-hmm.
1: And, you know, more conversations, you know, I'm going to say, you know,
0: I'm going to tap on the phone. And, you know, maybe I'm going to call you, you know, no. True connection away then, or yeah, you know. Obi Babusa say, and Tibeman were right, so better upon it in the phone as Hana. And Tinia may be a necosubiano, no. True connection away then, or yeah, you know. Obi Babusa say, and Tibeman were right, so better upon it in the phone as Hana. And you don't know. What apple? Obi Babusa, what apple, what apple? And you don't know. 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And I'm going to go to a tija and I'm going to go to a boat. And I'm going to say, never. Now, for my say, I put to blame games. Blame games. When you say, Abrante, Ababawe, Okunu, also on one happen. When you say, Pase, when you say, I am serious, and tell you, I'm mad, I'm bad, also on one happen. Mr. Who's a small boy, be you are. Busemu ansa ambesu nwesu. 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Stay tuned. This is unpredictable amankrado.
1: Koma mu die, ene mu photos a mu exchange nyina no, me yede me hu. 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
0: Mm-hmm.
1: Now, so it's an essay. Now, me here no me pen as a mintino. 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
0: piao.
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0: piao.
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0: mama,
4: and also I share every photos and every messages ha mu ye jam mu ye seji ele ba me phones na no ono no nyede na onim enti na you biara me busa ni se ade na wo na and I do 2 o'clock and I do 1 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
5: ahaye sankofa
4: from Accra to Ebri from Nsawam to Kumasi egu so se yes, that's why Jimmy here for me. 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So, who's this one? You ask the Taquencia. And your uncle,
5: highest son,
4: go no man. 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
0: Bye bye. Okay.

0: Oh, he may be TB, I won't eat me. I will change this year.
1: Mene, Obana,
0: I know. Oh, he may be TB, I will change me. Me pato inbox me wahu. 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Wana wabi a radio station nana. 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

0: This is unpredictable among crowd. 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Nyabotre, this is unpredictable among crowd.
1: Ghana na wo Dubai. I bet you guys are only delay. I'm saying in Tawanta will be a bamontem. Are you no clear?
2: Point of correction, you didn't take me from nowhere. Some can hear the truth and never compare me to Coco, but respond young at it. Well, I sat down and said this. What will trigger the Norris to write something like this? Then perhaps she has a problem with me and Yankata Gemini. Meaning. I don't know.
1: Oh, wow. Now, I'll be

0: Common House de la Gaye Audition and Mikahua, Yankata Yepa.
1: Wow. And see, and no thing I also get to be a say, or ungrateful, na or you fake.
0: Oh. Hey, tell me the A degree. It's all that means the truth. Although people think I'm crazy, I'm a very loyal person. And now, like I said, me might be always warning.
1: Mm-hmm.
0: The men best to make a critical. So because of the critical, some are having some degree of that.
2: I'm not a story about Beloris.
0: Beloris said 4 months ago, 8 days, who hop from one hotel to another?
1: Hey!
0: This is for white men who do not even pay attention to her.
3: 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Babi Adundia, me baba twaso, life and color, with Nana Tornado.
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2: Hello?
3: Hello?
2: Hello?
3: Hello? Hello?
2: Hello?
3: Nana Tonaro ni unpredictable woman crowdini.
2: Hey, hello, great man. I salute you, sir.
3: Oh, thank you, thank you, thank you, thank you. Tornado.
2: Yes, great man.
3: Not the same. Meton kapa, net the same.
2: If I join Yami at the most way.
3: Where I saw a pass on where ye?
2: If I join me, who ye pa?
3: Na, delay where?
2: If I join, why need any delay?
3: Hey, delay na u boss on one and any yajuma, a fiaswa snega.
2: If I show up, delay no yami boss, so delay no yama down.
3: No, I was down for. But none in an yajuma. But as an insane man, Tawan Tawaka Krebia Moto to I am Pia de Mamma Waker, now Waker, Wetro, now
2: Waker.
3: And then I cosso.
2: If I saw them, the bed 2 weeks and not 3 weeks in a. Who said the Doris Frimpong wants to have a short there? She takes people from nowhere and makes them stumble. I'm the statement's not for you, so a bomb is in a sample of a deal. To be frank, me, we are not angry. You see, you're sending a message, and I'm saying, oh, it's all gone. Yes, that's the truth. We didn't take people from nowhere and never compare me to a bomb.
3: I said, well, I need breaking a crap.
2: Me won't message, no. Me sending the lorry message.
3: Okay.
2: Then I make a chance and say, oh, you didn't pick me from nowhere. Tell Ghanaians the truth and never compare me to Coco.
3: Okay.
2: The lorry is reading message, you know, but one reply me back.
3: Okay. First, you want to

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2: Record your message.
3: My goodness.
4: Nana Tornado.
5: Hello, boss.
4: Babi, I want to know. Hey, serious pa. Dede hopa.
5: I'm driving.
4: Who driving?
5: If I try.
4: I'm say delay line no adum.
5: Oh, okay.
4: Okay, yeah, ni line adum dey be anywhere met
2: my
4: bi.
2: What your message?
3: My goodness.
4: Nana Tornado.
5: Hello, boss.
4: Babi, I want to know. Hey, serious pa o. Dede hopa.
5: I'm driving.
4: Who driving?
5: If I try.
4: I'm say delay line no adum.
5: Oh, okay.
4: Okay, yeah, ni line adum dey be anywhere met my bi. Last week me try say me na be kasa, I'm so still am anya, we anya kwan ne man kasa. Ninu ya ba bi na five bet, we so onim delay kra. Ninu ya ba so onim obi kra friend delay bet. Me ninu ya ba no a voice, eh Joyce. One a PK call no bet, we so onim obi amacha wrong line. No problem, na come say try bi ma say bia. Say wrong line bet ma call direct to the personer, but a man succeed. Tornado, a dear bad in a trigger, oh man, oh Kasaya. Okay, can send me a peer bon team will be a cake can be at reset. It's like I say, okay, can send me a two delay so. Okay, I say, I'm not kind.
5: Hello,
4: yeah, Tornado, what about my packing?
5: Okay,
4: Ten seconds. Okay, me jina so. Me jina so. Me jina so. Me jina so.

0: Hello.
1: Okay. Yeah, yeah.
0: Hello.
1: Tornado.
0: Yeah. Hello. Okay.
1: Yeah, yeah.
0: Hello.
1: Tornado.
0: Yeah, me pa chao so me. Yeah, boy.
1: Yeah, me chong kapa.
0: Okay.
1: Edie ba ne na si woni eye dile ntem wo hu.
0: Aha.
1: Anybody na si woni dile ntem a. Ama se se mu ye ni mototo to aya mpia di agumu. Edie ba na dile aye wo. A obu afu na wo kasasa.
0: Oh, me pa chao. Me name Dientia. Say Dolores Ekoka say she picks people from nowhere and make them some, you know, our boy me for you know. I remember say the previous interview with me with OKFM ni Yakika no. I remember say people mistook me and make her say Koko is a common house girl no. And yet me did Koko attempt say Koko is a common house girl because if you ask him no, nobody is better than somebody. Yeah, yeah, yeah, yeah. As a man of me, I'm trying to say, hey, yeah, yeah, yeah, or no, Dolores, no. Or did you get on no good in the master? Oh, come. If you can really see another program, if we could get on any master so many times, oh,
2: well, I'm
0: sorry. I'm sorry. I'm down for Namino Boko Tiata Freno. A bunny saying that Uch will be being poor. Only me compare, come on, house girl now, yeah, then. Who can? But I'm going to be and see, you know, I must say. Let me say Koko a common house girl. No, I'm not better than Koko. If he may clarify me who her side, no, after I'm here, so. Let me say, let's say, a insult say, Dolores, because she picked me from nowhere and made me somebody. Because, Sebi, if you want to be Dolores, you're in for, own Jamaica. And I kind of own Jamaica, so I'm going to go down channel. And this, I'm going to say, you're changing your own.

0: three times on the set. Man, Kwado, me and Kasana made him a time with him in Pobwa, and they shooting delay program now money for good 6 years. From the first, second, third year, air corner, I didn't expect much from DeLorean because I'm in the program new, and I'm raising it up. But me to be with the edge my yeah, you know, be there, what's what you carry then? But me, yes, we won't. And I did not know what can be an problem. But if you see, can you know your program new in the CMPO? Or you're witness about this thing because me, they are caught in India. Your camera guy and your sound guys are more settled in here. They all know about this. But I've kept it for myself. The last time I'm in the Lawrence Casa, last year, 3rd September, that was my birthday. I ordered me Casa. From that time, I'm in the Lawrence and Casa of Yuma up to now. And she's not shooting the program. But I'm thinking, Tessa, only you'll be here, Juma. And you want to pay attention to something else. Now, Umpesa will be here, over chat program, maybe Yuma. Oh, call it cut and crew members, no? Of but man, this lady left us hanging for good 10 months. Our program now, you know, so free and yet, and cashy. Obi baby, Sasana, Adena, one friend, no, one's one friend. It's a good question. It got to a time in my life, no. Let me present the Lawrence, yeah, where say, I'm not working for fame, but I'm working for money. Because I am costed to have a patch of our
1: audience. Me
0: because the uncle said to her, every more friend, madam, when are we shooting, etc. I wanted the lawyers to know that I wasn't interested in the TV coming. She can't mean here. You see, they do time be after set to inferno. It's me 1 or 2 months, 3 months, my friend. Hey, what do you for Bonnie? You have program my own frame. Oh, because I'm a person who, yeah, well, I mean, yet TV is not interested. And no one see that for that 10 months, not on frame, no. Means to be inferno, yeah. And no one could say, yes, sir. If you don't know why, I don't know the program, not your own champion. But me to me baby, a man is an obia on your shame, mommy. Who's also cocker up for me from nowhere and made me somebody. I thought that was too harsh, so I couldn't take it. Before I started to see you,
1: and the idea about the pan a show Bruce into a delay, Cassas. I went to mind taking a normal, my good affair.
0: Because, boss, a mommy delay, you know, delay a mommy few.
1: On Chiaoka,
0: yeah, and I make us say. Jisika we na Jisika we papa ka.
1: Sika be sing.
0: Oh, many delay starting age ma 6 years ago. Now 50 Ghana cedis normal.
1: Mhm. Normal sing.
0: 100. And about 150. And about 200. And about 300. You see, for the past 2 years, I mean 1.5 years now, it's chebu ni nyan. 300 Ghana cedis now. Yeah, also oji we papa ka. But it wasn't nothing like them in Chiao Cafe without payslip, so it's cafe. Man, kwa do ti sense na ejuma bia eya edu afia e bia Christmas ye di emo bag ni sa jama jama we di le enye bi ma yenda e ko do Christmas o twen September October no wa be ma ye twa program ni nyego Christmas o hu mi several lives but ni nya no ma bi ya mi se e bia because of incident na e si wa on a Valentine and terminity trust me hunt you or some me so but I came to realize that ta not she's a kid.
1: Who is it?
0: Now for the past 10 months, why only me need money be my own friend? Yeah, and castle in chair, yeah, castle and crew members, no? And you've left us angry. I'm trying to say, also a castle at home, we say, you picked me from nowhere and make me somebody else. Man, I'm going to walk around, now I'm going to say, you're going to agree to that.
1: And to your show, says, and can you 10 months, you know, I ignore Mono, and I still, now, you man, that's a question or tro, or post to Sadia and Ewanipedia. Kaoba Casasa.
0: Oh, now, come back, sir. You may pass on me, meaning you interview, we will play back, sir. It's there was a place I told Delores, you are not my madam, you are my friend.
1: On all can be said
0: because if I shall say,
1: or can be like say, as away and away and na quadana or what children say, or you are down for now.
0: And I'll be in common a year, did not see for call and then a damp for them for your my madam. And I'm say, fine, or no, so look, and I'm a madam there, or no, but oh, am I down for?
1: Mm-hmm.
0: You can play it and see. I told that to the lawyer because I know what I was talking about.

0: na show no o se na mo sponsors
1: me pa cho say
0: na sponsors were fear swas nega na so
1: oh me pa cho say o go go with fear swas nega ni po na ba o be mo sponsors e what so Indomie Coca Cola Vodafone you know sponsors what so the delay say but me problem me say the delay repair me na na wood no o tuya me car o me can check Ghana put car here no dem class
0: Kalas, the problem, I don't know.
1: Great man. If the sponsors are not paying you, why would Dolores play their promos and advert on TV?
0: In 2% of my viewers, I'm saying you not to say
1: where you
0: so qua na.
1: Where you so me qua? And where you so me qua? We so what I say. Of I mean, well, nowhere, NYM is somebody. This is how somebody know I am, you know. But then you say somebody bend away, you know. Because I mean, no, because I see, I mean, sing.
0: Utia kama, but still I fine and when you're fine.
1: Oh, great man. If the sponsors are not paying you, why would Dolores play their promos and advert on TV?
0: In 2% of my viewers, I'm saying, you know, just say, where you so qua na?
1: Where you so me qua? And where you so me qua, we and so on, so say. Of I mean, well, nowhere, NYM is somebody. This is how somebody know I am, you know. But then somebody bend away, you know. Because, bro, I mean, no, because I see, I mean, sing. Now, I can't be, I am a music, because we are in the same, I so, I'm going to cut it, I can't say, cool, I yes. So, 7 minutes now, where he President, and Madame Funa, Ghana, who be in the President, and Madame Funa, a band is on a man, who had to be some, say, then after 7 years, I'm going to be a regular, okay.
0: Matuasi, a dear bad in a trigger on my car say, delay movie from one hotel to another hotel, blah, blah, blah, blah, blah, blah. Who put in their phone and my car's answer me good delay, Swana? And
1: oh,
0: you were making a point. Tornado.
1: Incident by sending message me patch off.
0: When in a bridge delay in Tina say, and your own person obeyed maybe your person okay can some good swana. When you bridge Lana
1: message me,
0: Tornado.
1: Incident by sending message me patch off.
0: When in a bridge delay in Tina say, and your own person obeyed maybe your person okay can some good swana. Hold it right there.
2: All auditions are canceled. Well, the drama play is not as desperate as the law is for Manco, aka who hops from one hotel to another. This is a white man who do not begin to pay attention to her.
0: Tornado, do you better know what I'm saying? Say, delay move from one hotel to another hotel. Or chase white men. Amen. Man in program, pay attention to her. I didn't know what I'm saying. You're going to

0: kasema gudele so. Why?
1: Me wa honom, me fi good family. Era me good family na me fi nso me ye father. Inti se delay ve make statement say I'm a drama queen now. What is she trying to refer to?
0: Inti waka o se o ka tell say we a drama queen no. Ene trigger man so ka say. O move from one hotel
1: well,
0: to another hotel.
1: That is why I said, well, if Delory said I'm a drama queen, well, the drama queen is not desperate as Delory said for a month old, who runs from one hotel to another, soliciting for white men who do not even pay attention to her. And she knows what I'm talking about.
0: Yes, I would have before the cancer. I'm not correct.
1: My father, my father, my cancer, my child, my wife, my go to a junior, my father, my father, my father, my father, my father, my father, my father, my father, my father, my father, my father.
0: What does it mean?
1: I
0: told
1: my car to no. And also,
0: what? Now, sir, what? We are ready to face any legal attempt to be on you, Bia.
1: That's
0: why we
1: are
0: any
1: legal attempt.
0: Mm-hmm. What that would
1: be on any Casabian recording? And two of us are what kind of current who's running at the HD?
0: Debbie, Adding.
1: Is it a who besides say to say this question I'll be saying say Evan is saying put a banner on any choir and I'll be not just every other just what that would be on any Casabian recording. And I thought I would have for the thought saying who you want.
0: Hey,
1: so what that would be on any Casabian woman called recording it. What that for the thought saying who you want.
0: I'm confused.
1: Saying
0: Obi no be Casa or Tar recording.
1: Oh, there be who be some question be say hotel na many delay corner. This match your hotel and many funny side na. And I'm better mean to me be tell say.
0: And yan chile what that would be our any. And yan chile. And yan fact is no crane you bun for na or can't send be a good delay.
1: Oh, me can't try the delay to what you think. Delay no done of a mammy.
0: I see
1: mammy be bianca for mammy that other. I can't tell you how many more can move on. But before we be all Ghana, Hanama, Ubamia, Sikanina talk program with the Jenny Pope. I said, we are doing that.
0: Sikanina, which program with you? What are you asking?
1: Me, they are some not to the name Poda. And a house boy in Poka to me, please. They have any step, you know. They found a number, no, no witness. They know everybody in the house knows, including a final name bomb with you, young. Well, I can think of it, they know.
0: Now, it's like, as
1: a madam was any great idea, any one of my own Ghana, and what the only. If you have any idea where I'm this year, maybe a problem now, nah, I'm in a spare. Well, I mean, why you, my wife, you tell me, well, 10 months, it came, one from your country, and you left me hungry. And later, I mean, one of my other because you pick me from nowhere. Oh, no, I'm not going to buy that. Because the law is only telling me, I'm afraid, me need that.
0: Oh, bro, did that.
1: Or about luck, girl. The law is more about luck, girl.
0: Too harsh. My messages and cabbage are limited. I would never make a crack.
1: Say, it will be a bad luck.
0: Messages say, a bit my retract.
1: Oh, now, sir, it will be a bad luck. I said, it means you two would be apart from bad luck.
0: Evident.
1: That's the truth.
0: What do you mean? So, on one to me, no, you may be what that doesn't mean. Say, the person is a bad luck.
1: Now, tell if I can delay on cast on the phone, maybe you might do.
0: Oni ama sey. Edie ben no, edie ben na e kire se oni ama sey.
1: Odi edie ben na e
0: kire. Edie ben na kire
1: before me need the Lawis she am first no.
0: Yeah.
1: I had my own pub. I was operating my own pub.
0: Okay.
1: Ah, no, I'm married to a Filipino woman. Ah, me no wa ye ye juma. There was a time delay frame some member should program in mano. So we had to spend the night at Irata Hotel because of the opposite issue to more, eh, man. I spent 2-3 days on that set. Man, I don't buy me five pub, no. When I told Dolores didn't even give me one Ghana city, say, oh, tonight, I'm going to say, I'm going to say, because of saying, you're going to say, Valentine, and I'm going to say, I'm going to say, I'm going to say, I'm going to say, I'm going to say, I'm going to say, I'm going to say, I'm going to say, I'm going to say, I'm going to say, I'm going to say, I'm going to say, I'm going to say, I'm going to say, I'm going to say, I'm going to say, I'm going to say, I'm going to say, I'm going to say, I'm going to say, I'm going to say, I'm going to say, I'm going to say, I'm going to say, I'm going to say, I'm going to say, I'm going to say, I'm going to say, I'm going to say, I'm going to say, I'm going to say, I'm going to say, I'm going to say, I'm going to say, I'm going to say, I'm going to say, I'm going to say, I'm going to say, I'm going to say, I'm going to say, I'm going to say, I'm going to say, I'm going to say, I'm going to say, I'm going to say, I'm going to say, I'm going to say, I'm going to say, I'm going to say, I'm going to say, I'm going to say, I'm going to say, I'm going to say, I'm going to say, I'm going to say, I'm going to say, I'm going all those years and nothing happened. My father, come here, my baby. I'm fine. Me, I never thought. That's why me, my father, come to back to you. I don't know who may not help a master and only me add down for. It is a well which you to say program, leave your name to me, baby. Let me be now also gay or when. How can you say you pick me from nowhere? It is somewhere now delays on me abandoned, and I mean say I send them, you lay back and watch your gun for say, if I so that no, I had only be see, and I'm leaving this year. And I hear people say you love it has given me fame. Please, I wasn't working for fame, I was working for money.
0: Son and who?
1: No, people are saying that I know why they need me. And I said, didn't man come to me back to you. I don't know who me. Okay, man, Crado.
0: Yeah.
1: So do you think, sir, the law is, hey, who be woman, Mwanka? Only the age for all this world.
0: I know the honor of me, actually.
1: Oh, man, Crado, when I am a fellow Ghana for, okay, back up. Lady, who be for me, Mwanka, all for me, you want for that man. That's 20 years now. So the two will be woman. But you have to be standing there. How much money has Loris made out of me? That is my question to the Loris. Loris, who's here? Sika, and I meet you now the winner of my home. Tell me that I'm about to be giving my own out of Sikano. It is Sika, and I win out of my home. And I delay, I also would see my car. Captain Ghana for Sika, and the family. Kala!
0: On Chiaoka!
1: On Chiaoka Ghana for Sika, and the family.
0: Tornado.
1: Bankrado.
0: Yeah.
1: Yes. Meet you.
0: We interview with Mitchell. We say Dolores come on for once and pa.
1: Delay the one I can't go for once and pa.
0: Air one, I could call an answer Schwarzenegger. Valentina.
1: Celebrities will be all right. Delay what he come on. Instead of me catch my man Dolores one is there. Or say I'm a good in the market.
0: O ti ti wa abegun ni mu ase.
2: Ati ja si ja si ja si ja si.
0: U begun ni mu ase how?
1: Yes. In kwafuna wa ke ka mo ho ta minya, meta gi obi a. 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
0: Are o se ni pawn e wo mo chi?
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0: Ensembe sabi na ya woka enu gasem sem bi na ya woka fa ne nanfofo ehu ewo nachi ensembe sa
1: me mpesa me bo third party bi ya
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1: oh Intermediate baby.
0: Like.
1: High
0: high sin. No.
1: Sin in Portia Mojalosen. And I'm a patcher say, no. I know the lawyers, if your mom were high in Impo, she wants to read it for them.
0: But you are Mwangro.
1: Oh, they can't do too much. Man, Grado. I'm just tired of this Dolores issue. I'm just tired of this issue because the late Danny Ludo Benugani and more. Delay. What I want to tell Daniel is that delay is fake. Delay is not who they think he is.
0: On your bia.
1: Oh yeah, someone. Delay is a ghost. Ghost nation. Delay is someone.
0: And who do any film wa? Nina wufo no ke koma chi. Who do any film pa? Be ni pa bezeng. Ano sopa o koma onse mboni wa mochi.
1: Oh, I'm oka. Kadi oka e doso.
0: Like.
1: Nkomodi.
0: Into the roughly nipa bear saying, and nipa bear saying, oh, my star, wash us here, I was so with nipa. Nipa bear,
1: oh,
0: roughly.

0: Man,
1: what amount of money? Yeah, roughly. Unim kura, unim besing.
0: Oh, me nuka mi nimbe 20-25.
1: 20, mami mu trepe.
0: Oh, debi, mi mpeti me bo biadi.
1: Sa, ebi e, footballers, actress, actors, radio presenters.
0: Manku ado.
1: Business tycoons, ya. Tornado.
0: Abeku Santana yet drag.
1: What's the name?
0: I
1: said, I'm going to get drugs. I'm going to get drugs.
0: I'm going to get drugs.
1: Many a Beku Santana nante for a very long time. And say me too kwain. Obia o nim many a
0: Obia o gane num bia so wuta di fakodi
1: cha. Beku Santana never do drugs. Many a Beku Santana nante long time ago, brother me wa be kala pass. Na me fro car from La Paz to Tema.
0: And me man dey lay na man no bi sana. Me too man dey lay number na. We bi sana say delay when I want me drugs.
1: Ah, delay this sense mo say na mo okeka keka na bonte ana.
0: Oh, me wa catch every daddy. You see, before I make Santana for me, the dealer number one will be some.
1: Serious?
0: Ah, man, Grado. Man, Grado.
1: Yeah.
0: But so now, I don't have delay, but I feel some of me can make them to our own Banumina.
1: Hmm.
0: Our friend, I will say, yes, still friend, I say wrong number, friend, I say. That number is an only.
1: And to Ocasa, you know, or Timmy, I want to meet you in one.
0: Debbie, oh. Debbie.
1: Ah, delay at my board, you say, Abeku Santana head rush.
0: And I'm Mr. Topa. Abeku Santana, I'm not delaying my man and my friend, no meter. Don't catch me to another Namekai or catch him.
1: Oh, no, I can't say him.
0: Minamekai saw no delay in Abeku Santana head rush because I know Ghana had a one couple of years. I'm going to go by one in your mind. Because I'm going to go by a good year. It will be a local good year. It will be a credit free.
1: But maybe I'm in my Abeku Santana. I'm going to buy one in the. Minima Beku Santana ye pa fisika anyese fonso. Abeku Santana never do drugs. Abeku Santana never do drugs. 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Minima Beku Santana pa. Way back Haduma FM. Kwawu Easter show so abonten me na me MC ni show so nyina e wo Ghana e wo kwawu bi pon so Abeku Santana never do drugs ndi kache bi lesa wo boa
0: na believe I don't want to have anything to do with her again because she's fake to me call
2: one way na ma jasi
0: I don't want to have anything going with that struggling bitch
1: Tornado
0: yes boss
1: Who ni say delay our life won?
0: Because I'm happy because school can't be quiet and can be given my mommy's certificate.
1: I'm on Kaudi Yejuma.
0: Yes, because it's here, Kramino Catano. Mino Catano, Tramekacho earlier on, sir. Say, I should be an info, Nami do on my umbrella, say, my name, mommy. Who is a Catarina gets me good last week? To see Amino Catano, I
3: hear sunk for radio.
0: Because many are financially stable.
1: Two sisters are helped by his year.
0: Yes, Mrs. Tanesha, me back to your mommy. I think she's a yes, Evanita.
1: Apart from Abeku Santana, Nipa BM Bakubina, we are delayed, Captain, on somewhere a hard neighbor.
0: Oh, Bimbo didn't be of your
1: Mamba Bako. 20 in Botupe.
0: Bimbo. May Pacho Mimbo didn't be of your mayor.
1: Sound.
0: Body be up your mayor. If I said the lady by house, no, it's not. And your money, oh, no, Yankee can. Well, Yankee can end it.
1: As a
0: union, the rent will be a tunifo.
1: Wouldn't you?
0: And I can never have the map in offer trying because I'm doing what the map is doing. In Tina, you can phone out much more with a movie, you know. The fact if I love the money in my mind, me feel piano. Like I say, some of us are saying to me, feel it.
1: Wakwade.

0: $10 at people like Wako Yaw, Wako Yaw American. But see, who we are not seeing. So I'll tell you, why? I'll tell you, if I will go get $500 with you. Yes. That's why I don't want to face anybody. If I don't have any problem, or I'm facing it. Now, who did I know a problem? And I'm not fighting. I'm going to be facing my Wagana. It is easier now for you to see me. Wako Fati Valago, Sam Chivalago, me facing me. Now, what Chivalago, where is he there?
1: And they were regrettable. To kwa bena wa kwa me dila wa regret ya ene winya anka beti ma recorrect yo
0: enye biya na mabe apologize to Valentina no let me cut into kwa na mame kuku ya no it was useless in Tokwa
1: wani ya fia Schwarzenegger
0: yes if you're Schwarzenegger no wanya mishu na mimi kwa didina so just because the Lord told me say me choose or no or only Valentina me choose back and I have to choose at that time.
1: Delay catch was a choose you a fierce rashley Ghana and on me and choose mbako.
0: Yes, but I've learned a very big lesson from this thing.
1: And I choose you wine. Who choose you wine?
0: If I tell say,
1: Ebas, I would choose you wine.
0: Choose you the lawyers, of course, because that's a nominee in the year. I chose it at that time. And I don't know anybody in the moment. It will take some few people say, Adiana Mayano. I don't care whatever people.
1: Delay dressing.
0: Oh, I'm glad I'm a patcho.
1: Turn on the worry.
0: The patcho for now, I'm divorced. So
1: I don't know divorce.
0: I don't have the right. Me, you will not mean any more hot sad time. No, na. Assembly by an Ujai, you know, because me, Jai, a Jumano, no, so sad, I'm not so Philippines.

0: jaye juma no on say sa ko funi so mo ya sam style me jaye juma na to up chop movie 3 days or something. When she came back, she asked me, so how much did you make out of that movie? And nothing thing. Nothing thing. That's what I mean, for that to stay down on the name. Nothing thing. And I want to find your baby, so we had to wait. It is from that time, Mrs. Yadi, me and Sengyo, me and Kwame, and Kwame, and Kwame, and
1: Kwame. She said, don't worry.
0: If I told you, I'm worried.
1: Nti asamu atu isen ka oti awari ya huan kasena nka fele ni betie.
0: Oh, with your way, one could be a mere crock or make a crana or be mommy Akomaka cry. But you see, I'm crying, you make us a war in on what
1: emotionally no emotionally no near Tony Delano affect your cra.
0: Oh, delay gave me the shock of my life. Say,
1: ever since you were born,
0: if I just say,
1: ever since you were born.
0: Yes, ever since we were born, because Mr. Chow delay, no, I just said that. Oh yeah, Madam for Kekeu. I'm a fan of the same temper. It is there. What dad, Mr. Dada, we need here. Now, if you get outside, you can see who's been in my ear. I'm crazy. We need to talk. I'm kind of crazy. The only idea you demand is serious. Then if I need to hear Oka, now after 10 months, on fair on cash, in Chow, you demand is what? Program is what? On track you. It is what I want him. Say, at the end of Chow. So chao, cameraman only we do many be after one and then for so some of them madam me. Would they yan yes, man got a yes. That way you keep them at your front out to be dinner or power ball as well. Nigga, I think this is quite ridiculous and quite painful.
1: Okay.
0: But actually I make another
1: matwashi. Hey, you say and chibi a mepo ba mware. Me did say women or ba wa kuma ba funga kra.
0: Oh, my kuma de ba from because
1: it's a me pay area worry. Delay be mau. So no so ngare, me di delay be mau.
0: Why are delay?
1: You guys can be a good couple.
0: No, never.
1: We are sure.
0: No, never me.
1: We are sure.
0: What do you tell me free employment? What do you tell me free employment?
1: Intiene wo to what nine say no more fee say my adwuma nyina wo tia kan dia bo mo ma forget be bia na samra back here. How will it be?
0: Oh, me see can't be magic because it's my sweat.
1: Ubeji.
0: I wouldn't want magic because it's my sweat. I fought for it, but there is no way some person we need the love bear nice real. Because it's chance for fire. They're far well. They're far well delay will chance for papa. You know, the lane is sick. Chance for no journey no more. Hey, delay, I think.
1: Abia, hey, Juma. And Mugana or can I be a humanity now or be just to entertain people?
0: Oh, but I'm her friend. In the fact, Melena will honor old Danny Noom at Chemi and I'm out there with much. I'm out there.
1: I said, what in this year, Danny Mutro?
0: Bam will be one better on Pempono.
1: How? What pass it through like?
0: How say?
1: We huni fiere da.
0: Why are they?
1: Like we huni fiere, and we shiya chiada, and we piya kwa bontiya transe di da. 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
0: Say Bema delay be umwa Bema delay beka jamse Bema with ya menene kwa ifu. No ne na chumpa
2: 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Ahaye Sankofa Radio.
1: O two Bema hum bed later be find out on.
0: Delay say later me bwa on them. Ghana and the member of Mumu Moody. If it's all
1: got a beer, I don't know, no, no, no, no,
0: no, no, no, no, no, no, no, no, no, no, no, no, no, no, no, no, no, no, no, no, no, no, no, no, no,
1: no, no, no, no, no, no, no, no, no, no, no, no, no, no,
0: no, no, no,
1: said okay, the answer was just said delay.
0: My God, let me tell you something today. I've said it so many times on air. Although people think me, I'm crazy, I'm a very loyal person. That time I'm in back interview, now I'm going to say, one of us now, Honor, who crazy delay, who cut, my God, why not need my best, you know, catch me?
1: It depends.
0: Why and I only need my best, you know. Instead of making hopes, any promise is not the Lord's mom, you know. If I thought, say,

0: Tornado, and you are working in a good thing back open a bit. My kafa delay. You've said a lot of bad things about her. One good thing,
1: Lipa, that's a new year. Will be out on the good side and will be out on the bad side.
0: Yeah,
1: Dile is a very nice person.
0: How?
1: What you have here?
0: How?
1: Oh, nice person. Yes, you'll be a nice, then you're a bit caring. Call me to move around and probably out there at the same time as anybody. Nice. You got it.
0: Mm-hmm.
1: It is when we say, oh, you're a nice person, or you're a nice person, but in Ujanike, and I am more, and stress, and Ujanike, more, incredible.
0: We make us add in one for when you're too nice, but open us and one for getting him in.
1: Oh, now say, man, God, we say, baby, no, no, baby, my temo. Because we are going to make us our way, and I'm going to say, now, yeah, it will be muda dada. Now, yeah, it will be muda dada. You see, she knows. She knows how some of the people to go for him. Mm-hmm. On one case, sometimes with time, yeah, it's very for a way in channel. Let me just make my car. Oh, you don't catch the lorries, man. You don't catch the lady, the lady, talk car, mamma. Then I mean, I'm from. I say it. And sometimes she even gets mad, say, I don't know, good enough to another for him. Because may you that, may you too, what for me, I'm used to be a year demand. I mean, it's so yapping. Say, and in the down, all your son, and I said, what's the dana, you trim the head.
2: A higher sunk for radio.
1: I don't know what was preventing the lorry from paying me.
0: Okay. Nana Tornado.
1: That's great, man.
0: But I send him a turn safari or by.
1: Mr. Medas, about.
0: Udin and Tornado, and one of Facebook, one.
1: If I try Nana Tornado, Instagram is Nana Tornado.
0: Medas, message your horn, Yatwaso, Elho.
1: If I tell you, Mr. Medas.
0: Namika, who?
1: Namika, also.
0: Bye bye.
1: Bye.
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Was a story na me drop it ya no. Woni story ne from A to Z. Oni e be kasa sisi ya.

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0: 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Ma I'm telling you, I broadcast everything from Lydia's phone and also I share every photos and every messages. Ha mu ye jam mu exchange e de ba me phones na no ono na onye den na onim enti na you be na me wusa ni say aden na ona and I do 2 o'clock and I do 1 o'clock and I do 12 o'clock na wo telephone so wa tete me na wo twini me ntimi kwa adwuma enti na mama ba Italy ha no ba mbae no na emeka chewa ni say wo nti say me re jam dia na papa me pa pa na egu so na me pa motorway say what e wiase afa na nyina
1: okay
0: Ghana from Takoradi to Accra from a to the police, from Isawam to Kumasi, a goose say. This is why Jimmy here feeling some of my own. So, who's this one? In your Aztec acquaintance, and your uncle, Unoma, wo yere ene wabusa fo nyina

Sir, Utiamia Nasa Winnie Ayasankofa TV, Ewo phone, so you see, you are making a very big mistake. Download it, you see, www.

0: Hello? Hello?
1: Hello?
0: Oh, you're my betting, I'm in a case.
1: Yeah. Oh, you're
0: my betting,
1: I'm in a case. But I...
0: Ana, what to I am, Piegu, a man crowd, or some man crowd, did you at me? Yeah, media moose, me, you, Mr. Graham, and can't was a minute. Mammy. Why never catch it, I was,
1: Young sis ni blocking me. All of those group, you know, they blocked me. So I was like, okay, maybe.
0: Me block you. Me also follow me.
2: We see the capital. Mene Obana.
0: Because my block was better than I could follow me. Someone also follow me. I know, say you are following me.
1: Follow.
0: Yeah, into my block was, how can you follow me on Facebook?
1: Yeah, because I'm on the. I mean, name say I'm following you because me share videos.
0: Ah, okay, no problem. You are still on my page. Who follow me? Help me page on them.
1: If I found out that this person is against me, say I walk to account on a finish it.
0: But talk that's all
1: it's a same in yesterday. But maybe the NSA, I should be sure, say ABI, yes, you did it.
0: Because me a man crowd there. Now, maybe a team at Dima 2 years of crime, I'm a responder now. They don't know why I'm be doing it.
1: Are
0: you, Mati? And I want to make one. Why does he give my time? Okay, mommy. Forgive and forget. I was a toddler sometimes. And you may be to my abo brabo. I didn't free more than the other panel. Brevo. Nipper be odi what time. Toboas and if we need to form. A bedroom may be nippan bit mamma or doffer for good. Tien's son's and bibris. Why? In Tieti nippano bibri. Oh, my dog on one best and wabba. Mammy, you have to change. That is just by the way. Me Bob Weiss be concerning Italian guy be on any problem. Anybody name fast as a
1: Richard.
0: Your friend said Richard?
1: Yeah.
0: When you story in the Mukakra?
1: Never trying.
0: What happened?
1: What
0: happened?
1: But, you can say before, or you'll be a what worry? On any and then a map for the Ikuma day.
0: Okay.
1: And some want to be in Ghana and Korea Mono, Dikosia, Baya, or Brunin, a so in a banner, Obama Kofano, a Lidiano, Okosiano, Ghana, Jacobane Sano, and my day in town, I'll be bound in any rain, Wahana, in Tempt, any rainy fee, and in Kalanako Yuki.
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0: every kind and respectful woman don't say na no kasada obo
1: yo beti me ba o be pese ya ti ase na in a notion na se be man ya wo buru nue ni wo tete wo ba no e wo ma ase mo
0: si si ade ye be fa ne sa because o say sometimes no e ma ya kwa ye ho te say especially ya be be na ye Christopher no obi ti say mami. There are a lot of women out there, omu ye very God fearing, omu understanding the word of God. Bible say, no matter what, ensi ukunechi, onsi ne kunechi, enye diye bema no su yenzi no, obe uridi ye dina bema ne konsu, or still no, ye submissive to the man. But when it's too much, you just give a gap, umma distance be, and that was what she did. When jawa ye se me jawa renu, she just left, ko UK, onen kwa lane ko UK. Because now it was too much. Me your bar. If you offer your call anymore, and a bear man here and I didn't say, and your back up of fat. Oba no, and I will go and Lydia no.
1: Abba.
0: Obia didn't, and Obeka of fat did not bar. Send the Renico UK, and then the Marco UK, and then you look up for no more. Yeah.
1: Nice, Lydia a second wife. Second wife.
0: That is it.
1: Mo, twaso.
0: That is it. O call Ghana could be dear bar name, Yama Bibri man, or any dying on your bar, yes, Sikurano. Lydia in the court's name, or no, no, she's so no, ye be beer. In fact, my menu will be and Yakuponkit and ye. And yes, sir, Obinquan could bear or bear funny to him, Sabi, and as Obenu Medru. But oh, you're very humble and very God fearing woman. So, also, having no move on with life, on any man in the UK later on. In fact, because I'm going to details, baby.
1: For details, kaka.
0: Baby, I'm a teacher. 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

0: ne ba ne ne yire no wo ye mi ha sey na fi no wa pe bebi amomo akwa kwetnam eno de e di be de oho. I don't care, I don't mind. We are all family, we are all blacks, we are all Ghanaians, a lot happy. 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He said different thing altogether. And my lady no, not all ba if he has a crown, no different mentality altogether. No one said them any fee and all the neighbor. One kind of crown channel. And no catch and also so later, no baby do you no catch and no catch and so. Ah, so see, yeah, Buffy near Buffy, I feed the Adena. Yes, I'm called the apartment for no so I had ye. Madame for you, Munetti Han Mussin, no dear, may pebby before fraud the amount. And one lady started being suspicious. Because one man daddy and fan trainer. Apart from that, girl no you'll be or you're very young and very beautiful. Ghana no or your madam or boti or no kasa boti or madam so unkwa lasse and asedaga.
1: Hey, Lydia, mammy bad Lydia no
0: other group. Lydia no, yes. The second wife no ko fan a bay no.
1: Or back home.
0: Ya bro be mana wadin in India, no, yes. Or no. Or buy or buy on one or yemi tea on Jimmy Sikaga. May sometimes I may force you know. But means to say on ye or you're a good person. But one thing is or bad day or bad home. When we say no best or bad more, we be free on that. One question we all have to ask and they say, who are you chroma da da? Who did they call one man call UK? Who's one free? Italy has say who call UK? Now I call for bad free.
1: Ghana,
0: I bet not Italy, I bet the apartment to their man. No, no, quantity. What do you expect?
1: Tell
0: no, we should wake up.
1: Nipa nyan tabo.
0: Excuse me, no.
2: What's
0: 2-3 days with no waba. No one saying free what now you're in town with UK. No, I'm in a banity, ha. Italy case won't say. Last time me call ye me tea. Na obroni bia bosu ohia ni document akoye residence the day amano onti enye se me copy ho anka fi nko obroni ni nti brofo ono susu nti Italy. Okay, so all these things we dani ho na wanka sa ene mre no ema na aba wo ema bi no mo kra na ebi no mo misremo ebi no mo na aba na omoti aware ase kra po people bi aware ase no. When you and Connor will be a genie for himself. Now the cool fresh one if you Africa, then I better have said that Hoko UK.
1: And they say, if you want a Lydia, Tia, yeah, Bruniano.
0: She see a Lydia, Waha, or say, bear 5 minutes drive from my house. And room for me two, 3 minutes drive from my house.
1: Who bet Mama Yan and Akasa?
0: This is a mayor, the more China, because this time, no, a tenant and some less here, because on the society audio. Ono so I'm a reply. Ono so Bruno ya nibi.
1: Aya, me no kasa wi ya. Wanya me number ya fa na audio no send me. Na next week me ne nkasa.
0: Mate.
1: Wahu, na che ni next week.
0: Saturday say we your elder power, sorry. 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Nti bibia mpuno a one. You should blame yourself.
1: Nti elder na Bruno ya sa. 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
0: I will Pentacles. 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
1: Elder na Bruno ya sa no.
0: Are you?
1: Oye elder na ebru nuya sa no.
0: Oye elder.
1: Enti wu ni se eye broken heart na ama na kasa sa na se pain.
0: Eye broken heart, you blame yourself because ene wi as na ye won. 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Wu wo ye won ma wa ha. Obo ebetimi ato obi a, okay, fine. But there is no way ya ubetimi ni ma tru aware enemre yi mu na you expect them to mount the same a crosswalk na asomdwe brother. No unya time ma we and that we say be she say enko ye ntika say den ka me no beginning na mpenunfo mpenufo ahemfo me say me won pa the same a crosswalk na asomdwe brother. No unya time ma we and that we say be she say enko ye ntika say den ka me no beginning na mpenunfo mpenufo ahemfo me say me won mpenunfo ahemfo bebre omo numbers ayi mpenufo bebre ya e ba gini say e bi sure it ya omo nyina na na tina sika ta ba ye ya ukwana bi. 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

0: Nodding in the bar. 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I go school and now the barber started to be a year fine. Or beba visiting Ponas or Beko Baka, a fine. Pass of a number.
1: To what the neighbor, no son or Saturday bar, it be hormone.
0: What? You cry out when you know, go find a bar, almost why you're fresh, no way of it.
1: To be agent,
0: Yanaho. And I didn't call a. On a crop by and Yamian Muni, I'm assuming that I may go into details. Or by 2 weeks, I'm back. No, me, Hun and Kawa, they was in my cotton that they were safe. Maybe I may know that my man could cast a Mawari, Mawari, and me, the Mawari.
1: Obama, Kasa.
0: Of course. But why would you bring a fresh young lady like that to Europe and then Ubeda and Hono Monoa Kotina or Yerehon or UK? What do you expect?
1: Yerehon or UK? I'm not again number two Italy.
0: We were Hono Moa. I said family issues and I don't want to go into details, okay? More and more is there. But I blame him. Bibi Biara Isi. And I didn't expect it to be acted that way. Obi Fezia me papa obofu eh mabo din erade Fezia ye papa me papa peni peni fone bako e bae fie no beka shem se this is what has happened na dear Iko Richard why ni ko fitiso kwabnatiso dia de nimu kumbati dia kwabnatiso na ye wahani we all doubt it
2: on the radio
0: unibi and san ye say okay this is it and we decided to keep quiet yo bia do no ankasa baye bia
1: ejina.
0: You should let go. You don't have to even go to that extent. Say, we are that old, your neighbor, you are yes, man, or no.
1: Send me a broken heart, you.
0: And a broken heart, I saw you. So, what do you expect your wife to do, too?
1: Say, be your second wife in the chain, you know. Tina, man, yes, I
0: know. Into the accustoming in the crown, keep quiet and let go. And I do with the issue, handle the issues maturely. Ebusia Mumbra, Muna, the Bissin, see the Umbekan, we die, we die. This is the first time, and this is going to be the second time, the last time we've been a broken heart. We all, yen yin, I experience, we are elder. If not for anything, cry, woman, and we're quite sick. She's had enough.
1: Adandi ya minimisa asori biyo uwi asibi ya abone fugu ma papa fosu gumu. 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
0: Mom.
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0: Sibi ya njoe, sir.
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0: Na sasa ana mu bebe na mu penu.
1: Omu do msami yenu ni didi.
0: What's my brother?
1: Somebody say Bakwa Bono. I'm not one fan of Yerenes. Would you say the oil or tetanere?
0: As I'm talking to you now, the wife and Cassan Cassano, or any net, our UK home, no Cassassi.
1: It is the oil and you ain't fan. Would you say Bia, Booking Hat?
0: Now, your barnet crown bone. Would the number, what bono can get? Let's go. Who can find this Busiao? Maybe Busiani who said this is it. That's so good to me. I'm fine, amicably, and I say peacefully, maturely. Rather than coming out to the media, sending all those obvious and curses to that person over there. And I wish he can listen to me for me to tell him, say, that man cannot attack him. I don't put the Germany. Now it will have one. I'm forgetting. Who's been touched so called two baby? Now you expect to send the whole film. No, I'm not on her side. 1 year at here yet. But her name is you.
1: I say, I say, Richard the Kaka is saying Janam. Yes, sir.
0: Oh, yeah, day.
1: Or the Kaka is saying Janam.
0: Mayo.
1: Bibi Sana.
0: No, I can't say she or didn't. Oh, boy, I did your cat, Betty. What's my Betty? You ain't to me, family. Mimper Samiko Bako. Maybe I'm a cool. I'm a thing that, Many the meaning cow. They say, oh, she's not herself. Oh, be jaoko for be figana. Oh, be jane waha. 1 week you can only now spend it waha say. And I usu uko as wife to UK. And I would have well rented dine on long kwan and a banner team. Kasa na want so bad then, so bad then, boo.
1: Ntiase,
0: what do you expect?
1: As a bear money to fool, but why not just own you? Yes, sir.
0: Ah.
1: Otifun hun beto so onsu yesa
0: ayo tawawo no bia

0: oba o ne yire na nkasa nkasa nkasa no
1: 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Some of the Diane documents were found a banner passports, were found a banner card, and you know, Jack Banner to say one fact at the one fact is here. I thought the Nico Kuma basis here, not the Nico UK. In Japan, same people were say, I feel afraid of their crown because now it was. It was too much for her. Of course, Caribbean record report here, Omuma, a lot went on. Okay, some people are involved with this issue. Trust me, brother. But, I blame the lady. When I'm sorry, the wabba, I don't want to me, on your friend of coming out. Me pass what means to me, if I make a back. Simple. Okay, about the car now, who won't crash, okay? Anytime I pass on Brano, Ubeba, child ticket, no waba. But a kind of the fast for me, then I'm in the one yard yet, and can't let me boy.
0: I say, what am I being my whole fragile free be man in seven?
1: But Nini now so no, I had my fault because we saw it coming. We warned him, but he couldn't listen.
0: Oh, yeah, be man, I didn't feel say.
1: Oh, Nenefi, oh, be on the 40. Oh, no, about
0: only 46, 47 months. Nice, okay, can't go 50 years. Or can't go 50 years.
1: Yes.
0: And Lydia, as when you're saying?
1: Lydia Bell was 38,
0: 39. Okay, nice. The size. He said, Osha, send an Eren Nankasankasan or Philly.
1: Messi, the woman, she's just like my mom. Utiana, nice wolf, you won't say it. They are the type, I said, they are so much, so much into the word of God. The real ones, I mean, real women of God.
0: Wow.
1: They don't have friends they talk to. They are themselves. They talk to only their Bible. Or you're very sober, very calm, innocent woman.
0: God-fearing.
1: God-fearing woman. Unpekasa.
2: I
1: only man I say, Nyakupon Bible say, we your barber, what's your mouth? And so that is it. Whatever that happens. For better, for worse.
0: Tiahombrasiana or de cosa?
1: Ah, no, the name.
0: Oh, I bet you, Basakasa. What's your name, Maria? 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
1: Yamia do motana, me no kasa we are trying my friend, say me yani dia meka train.
0: Debi mene ne kasa next week. Me poa mene wan kasa be kasa. 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
1: Oh okay.
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1: Bra.
0: Nyamen kan.
1: Amen.
0: Me dasa pa. Bye bye.
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Adi Jain, Benjamin Sam, Mozart, Kama Mohammed, Young Sise, Daya Isiasen. 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

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And check us out, DJ 25 Cent. Our Atlanta, Georgia. How many are say? No BM. 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

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That's a bread. 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Mr. Akwesi Bekwin. 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And also a Woodbridge and Kwampa and Chiakasia and Koma Aya Rahama Restaurant and also a war Alexandra and Chiakasia and Koma Elegance Fashions. My comfort, Mama and Patron, I want to say.

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0: Okay, Yanko. 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
0: 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Eh?
2: Ta. Hello, Macrado. 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
0: Macrado. The King Castro, the Biame Chiao, the Ben Wafrim in Pokratia Meda.
2: The team is not here. I'm up for Busan Tade, Umia, Amancrado, a free studio, and I'm so carried. And to me, Timidi.
0: Patcha, Mama Balance, I'm going to check my background on why I did the Hopa, Mama Balance.
2: Hello, Pastor, no way. No, my name is the Afro, all the store. I want to be better this, Nibi, that this Namo for a sacrifice, you know. Who does stand on my way? Nobody be tell this movie. Now, Mama, who the man is that you call in Japan? Now they are all party.
0: Mate, mate. Dicky Castro, yeah, Chawagin Yanko. Chawagin Yanko. Dicky Yanko, Adiba 7, Asamoa SA. Bama Ibia, where would you say?
2: I'll send the tell this movie. It's in the party.
3: Hello, my pato. I congratulate you on your pencil said that you.
0: He was once an elder.
3: Elder, yes,
0: but so here the name. Yeah, me patcho, Matias. Why? Bye bye, yo.
3: Bye bye.
0: Sister Coast, New York. Sister Coast, Yanko.
4: I'm glad.
0: Mommy.
4: Mass, I'm going to say. Papa, no, body. I'm going
0: to say, Yanika. You're going to say, Yanika.
4: Yes, you say, I would run me back. I said, I'm going to move back. But who are we here? On your back, the whole tour. Not our own pet. Now, what about the bag in our back? And what about a new client? So, what about the family in our funnel? And he says, one makes your book or do ordinary accounts, young fine chair. What would be when you and Sadia will want to walk off the other town one? Not the sooner they make for their mother to four more. What do you mean, Papa? Why, Yadi, as for Barnum Sandy, one and then you left him up, then let me be a rat. Why, Yere?
0: Ajingo.
5: Yeah, Ajingo. Man, come about in a dumb search. And it's Uncle Fire Radio. Mammy Mark, a man credo back.
0: Verassi. Minia,
5: Obi found what I cry, and as will be a crown in Sianca.
0: See, I was rubble, the Etiman Yetimo.
5: The Yami Bo one son of Bo,
0: Zanity.
5: We were two home, one two home.
0: Mm-hmm.
5: The Yamina Domino, no mean the enemy here.
0: Papa.
5: Yeah, I'm uncle to Coenin.
0: Papa, no.
5: Papa, no, I mean, so over you, no problem.
0: But yeah.
5: You also have a family, you know. On his own, in any case.
0: Mm-hmm.
5: Maybe some of you. Nguzo obema bidi meti ya, mini bema nini kesi, mi hile nina mnene yere iti, nini wo kesi. 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
0: Se, aya nibu hoa ya neye ya, mema nibu wa broken heart ya nibu hoa ya na moshi.
5: Hey, I say, the Nepa, a man, a young woman, being a man, baby, I should be brave. It's a macro, more for neighbor more. Now, or buy a yen to a bound to go put ya near that. I don't think so. You didn't need be, no. Me, so buy my dear. Dema, when we say, Majira, now, my girlfriend, and we'll be temperant. If I'm not the mini minikis, or buy me for much money. And I'm a gal. Now, good, yes, I don't know. I'm going to go on the yes. So, you didn't mark. Is it a German or Quiana? A word, eh?
0: The water, you might.
5: So, about the man, a chance. About no occasions will be a mukum, you see me, yeah, but in the baby. But do be my grass, oh, crown, and so crown. A you won't, he stays going. I don't think that. That is, we are not quite our own day. Uncle Dimitri. The wound here. Maybe the Ambaputu and Better make an answer, so who is so bad by your own one? You didn't so tuneful. So what do you think? You didn't so tuneful. So I acquire an answer, you know.
0: Yeah.
5: This is in the meme. Who is so bad maybe do it here? The man do any day, Uncle Bloom, the Anna Kukuna, and I said, I don't think that. Again, maybe I had it normalized with that.
0: And two was what I said, Diana. Diana boy, no lie.
5: Oh, Diana boy, I need to be a question. Bet my age, man. So what you say? But one of them, yeah, I hear the effect on one account. So what you say?
0: That's it.
5: Because when you're faithful to,
0: when you're
5: faithful to his wife. So when you're faithful to, I quite announce the amount you're out there, a question for an announcement of the question, yeah. So you know, also you came out, you were in my head near that, and they say, we know you're born in the area, and you're there. But only in the year, bet my work here, as I work on
0: the moon. Medassi.
5: What's the media born normally crazy?
0: Medassi. Yo, Medassi, a jingle. 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

0: selling now, or so be deny or bring that for you, Jimmy Fopper, who you mean?
1: Mebacho, Messro, Messro.
0: No, no,
1: Messro, Messro,
0: dear, and you mean your pa. I don't go to the yellow and get any. I'm a banner. It is for a banner. I got some puna. I want a chia. What is that?
2: Hello?
0: One son of a man, for you, be bad, dear. A ya, over me. Who could say be bad in this Ghana about the sea, Italy? I got an hour here. Again, I want Italy, because I said, you're in your banner.
1: Yeah.
0: You mean me don't see me. It is a river of water, nothing but one in the dark, not so. No, you're not a better one. Or right is for you. If I put in the near now, I'll
2: borrow the same was room.
0: One can sanka sanka sooner, same year, and a bad day. A back call because I was on phone, almost over the atom. That's what we want, Diana, Diana, no, almost over the atom to ship. There won't be any dear than any day, any day. If I put in the Diana, I'll borrow. On one can sanka sopa, Diana, one and another, or one can sanka sanka, Diana, the San Conso.
1: Okay. 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
3: Baba.
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3: Ya fa to ya fremen na nama.
1: Na nama, o ka se fin. Me
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1: 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Na nama yen ko.
3: Canada.
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3: 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Me fa chani.
1: Ya, na nama yen ko.
3: Kakram, if I said mechanic, say, who's that? Sister Nekasano, often a UN in Kasa. But intended brain, who said, we are Gidini, not a wunya. Now, what Dania sent me, Yamia, O Yami, O Dima. And to the air costuming, I believe that Obanin Pibo, and I'm a Yami, I've done in Noma. Once Obanin Kasa, and ordinance the moon, I'm a Yami. Say, a crammy free so money be. Ekuko confirmed knata na maame na nkasa maame ne sori da bi otunyamiti empire bossa one day be mana fa ne mplane de ne ko kumase o makwanie o mudu kwaso na o mukonya accident enzo o munya accident no na o mutie na o mukoyi papa na o mujama maame maame ne bra so tiade oni de maame ne ye ade atia na papa no woman ne ye kitchen yi o enzo ma ne timi ko chi ne ka ekofa then planning could jump. That you can enough a car call. If you are saying, Mammy, you could jump crown a basket in the basket, you crown, and why yet be dear white? If you have soon a mere or tears me, and the papa ni be a not wapon, and yerjma, a sons of Mammy in this row, what they call Yammy anymore, and Yammy a dinner to my man. But I must say,
1: come and come home.
3: Amen.
1: Okay.
2: Roman Cardo.
1: Yeah, Patrick Frost and I got a finger.
2: But you're from Kakari Prempe.
1: Say?
2: Kakari Prempe.
1: Kakari Prempe?
2: Yes, because it's free Canada.
1: Canada? Okay, Kakari Prempe, Yanko.
2: Yanko, okay. I'm saying, Asimia, Abbas, Sia, ya, O Kamwa, Simia, Faura, ya, Budye. In fact, mean to me who say, Urano, Oko, Waru, Obano, second one, Ogana, no. O Katrin, say, Oye. Oh, Italy, ho. So, and then I'm just a young check is hard, you know. So, you can't say, oh, Barnes, oh, you Italy, ho, and oh, Barnes, you're then. A pencil, and a man, oh, what I know, dear. And you know, and yet, say, oh, a friend of Barnes will behave with such behavior like that.
1: And you what you two say, oh, you're a. I know you two worry, and not in a cotu baby now. 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
1: Let's make that pa. 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But your first and I can say for you.
2: With the Mercuria, make a fancy Canada.
1: Mercuria. 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
2: Mercuria. Okay.
1: 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Ola ni munye.
2: Beme.
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3: 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because I yes or no baba brand of my woo now you bako cana cacrememma ya peta ya tree upon near the head of your chisoroku no wakwako worry now the neighbor and a why ye near my cassia or burning more why ye near my cassia when Yakupon oh span after no did bed one or ya woweni after the one who say ya or bodia. You are not all born, so I'm condemning myself your way, but a new foundation, a better money to be conserved. That can a year penny no cobalt, yeah, can never come on Quantiasi.
1: Yeah,
3: it is a crew and also so, you know, and you've been out one any when you're coupon San Ferdinand and Canon, any person if I'm one for Mema, yes, or near near you didn't bra, no my any padada mania to two a
1: oh God! 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
4: I said I'm going to tell you, or my banner tenant to me, or you know what? 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
1: English. Oh, but English. You can go ahead, no problem. I'm here listening.
0: Okay, all right. Thank you, Amanda.
1: You're welcome.
0: Mm-hmm. Listen, this is what I want to tell everybody.
1: What is it?
0: We all make mistakes in life,
1: mm-hmm.
0: but this is what our sisters and friends back home. But the biggest mistake they always do. When our men go down there in Ghana, regardless of the person's marital status, they get to get, oh, if you have a wife, no problem. I will come and be a second wife. I don't have a problem. We don't know yet what the lady's version of the story is. But probably a person being an elder in a church, probably he might have told her, I'm married. Have four kids, but the woman, because if you listen to the audio, the man insisted that he said he didn't want to bring her over, but the lady insisted to come, you know. So the fact that he knows that the man is in outside Ghana, he will do everything to win his love, but at the same time, that doesn't give our men the tool to cheat on their wife.
1: So, Akosia, are you telling me the lady accepted the man's proposal because of her, because of his abroad journey or what?
0: Yes. The women, the young girls back home are so frustrated. They want to travel outside the country.
1: The lady doesn't seem like a poor lady. You heard the lady talking. You heard the lady who called from Italy. Nothing shows that the lady is from a poor background or whatever. She was doing well in Ghana. She was doing well in Ghana. Nothing shows that she was suffering in Ghana.
0: Okay, go ahead.
1: Nothing shows that the lady was... Nothing shows Lydia was suffering in Ghana. She was doing well in Ghana. So I don't think...
0: Yeah, I'm here.
1: It seems like... Go ahead. Here. Just finish. Let me come
0: somebody
1: in.
0: Somebody is talking on the background.
1: No problem. Just listen to me. Just listen to what I'm telling you now. Go ahead. Let me come in later. Go ahead. Finish.
0: Okay. I have a story to share with Oba Akosia on Sunday show.
1: Okay. What is it?
0: I have tried to call there, but she hasn't. I think I got a wrong number. So if you could even give me her number, I could say this tomorrow.
1: Okay.
0: On her show.
1: Okay.
0: Listen, my family, my rear cousin. You know what? My rear cousin brought his wife over. And you know what happened?
1: What happened?
0: The story is a long story.
1: Cut it short.
0: I'm not going to go into it because you're almost finishing up.
1: My time is almost up. Yeah.
0: Okay. So I want to say this tomorrow to Onyema Akosia. So can you just give me the right number to contact Onyema Akosia tomorrow? Because she gave me the number. When I call, it goes to a wrong listen. I don't get the number.
1: Call me back after the show. I'll give you Onyema Akosia's number.
0: How could I call you back on the same number?
1: Call the same number right after the show. I will give you her number.
0: Okay.
1: All right.
0: So I want to say this. Let us advise our girls back home. They are sometimes business. They want to travel outside. I'm not saying what the man did was right. No. Okay. At this computer age, how could you bypass your wife and have a second? It's even polygamy in America, and I think it's like that in Italy. You can marry two in Italy, in a Western country. Unless you are a Muslim, you can do that.
1: So do you blame the...
0: Finish. I'm sorry?
1: Do you blame the man or you blame the lady? I don't get you.
0: I blame both of them.
1: How?
0: Both of them.
1: How can you blame...
0: both of them. Yes, the man made a mistake and the girl might have also made some commitment.
1: How?
0: We have to listen to the girl's side of the version, the girl's version. We don't know the lady's version. So we don't know when she came, when the man came home, he told her that I'm married, and so I want you to stay here in Ghana, and I will do everything for you. And then the girl, the lady accepted, oh, no worry, if you are married, I will be a second wife.
1: What would have been your decision if you happens to be the lady?
0: My decision was to, if I was home, back home in Ghana, I would have just told the man, or just told him, let him understand that I want to maintain my reputation. Whatever I have over here, I'm content with it.
1: So there is no way you...
0: Yes, I'm sorry?
1: There is no way you would have gotten married to the man, right?
0: No, no. That's a mistake our ladies have been doing, and it landed them in this situation. Now, they always get caught in this situation. How could you share love with somebody else?
1: Okay, how so you are against the polygamous marriage, have, right?
0: When you have your husband going out, seeing other women, you don't like it. So how would you share your husband, your loved one, with somebody? How could you do that? They try to make it look as if it's normal. It's never normal. It okay. Can't be normal.
1: Because you're a man. No problem. Thanks a lot for your opinion. Let me get another one on the line.
0: Yes, thanks so my much. Pleasure. Thank okay. you so much.
1: You're welcome. Thanks for your submission.
0: Bye-bye.
1: Bye. Berwa Bonsu, Canada. Berwa Bonsu, Canada. Okay. Achima Mansa, Virginia Hema. Mama Yanko.
2: Yeah, my brother.
1: Mama, my boarding.
2: I'm
1: not married.
2: Mommy. If I talk to me, I'm
1: not. I'm not going to talk to my boarding.
2: Yo, about mama and singing.
1: Papa.
2: I'm not going to talk to me. I'm not going to talk to you. I'm not going to answer questions.
1: Okay.
2: I'm not going to talk to you. I'm not going to talk to you. Say. And then, I'm not going to talk to you. And then, more than where they were, very mad. Who are you there? Open to me, I
1: Mamusiasem. 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
2: No, but I worry for to go. Let's all buy dinner, crema bema. na bema de se sini bu se eh ndi de metinya ko waribia

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0: Wow.
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0: Yeah.
1: Meda se. Ay! Asemo. Hello?
2: Hello?
1: Yeah, pati ya flasa naka sefi info.
2: But in my Mikasa free Dallas, Texas.
1: Texas.
2: Anafi.
1: Anafi. Yanko.
2: Yes. Yeah. I tell you, I'm better Mikakakra. Aye, Diabona, Berman and Katabon. First of all, Bermano, me yes yourself. Oh, Kowari, a bushing up for, oh, Kowari or Bano. A bushing up for Busan, he said, oh, Yiri. As I said, eh, dear, or catch her on, say, we need it. A hono weditro. Because
1: but where they are in Yamba, Baman in Yamba, and because they also Obani are west or Yere.
2: Obano, yeah, west or Yere.
1: Yeah.
2: Because Gano, a Casano, the old church remove first, you know. Or Patrell, or Cassa, Gany Busan say, say, you're a control fee. Not anything I did my better. Enti e hono no kram no kreni e hon e hoka krani
1: nesu ki e be pase no no krepa
2: yes
1: nesu ki me try se menya both side ni nyina ni ehun ni etue
2: enti se oban e be ma no egusia fo busa no di tra dia bona wa bo ni nyina no ono ne so ene beba
1: okay
2: because we wan kan mu no kre anchira oban no egusia fo no a okoware oban na just we di tra kire on e hono would you for that?
1: Okay.
2: And now, what they buy in Sono treatment or the Ma Obano, and then about a Ma Obano qua which room because Utukaya, Ben Betukaya is different from Oba Ukua and Tukai. Enti a Hono Obano on media mean to me, no Obani Yam from Subia.
1: Okay.
2: Yes.
1: Medas.
2: Me, my danger. No.
1: You. Better Medas, you.
2: Yo, Mr. Medas.
1: Nice one. Abrantia Fante brother. Or same one you say, man, Nigelby. Tibabi, I will be our Fante brother, wherever you may be. That is the song that you requested for your sweet baby.

0: dia da ekoso yan pitri we are brantie afen we sisuo otese oba bia ware a otepe na wakwachi na wamweni ada ho kwa wi ase enkwae do mema bi dia na kwa kwa se oba na fubo so pen kra oba se ne pe yamien emfia ni ntofo. The name still remains the unpredictable Aman Crowd. Next week, this show shall be continued. Because next week, we have many of the both sides.
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4: Quillit is my name. I'm a gospel minister. Over the years, gospel ministers all over the world have blessed lives with their songs. They seem to glorify, magnify, uplift the name of the Lord. People like Sissy Winans. Cause all my life you have been faithful. Hey, all my life you have been so, so good. Of the Lord. People like Sissy Winans. Cause all my life you have been faithful. Hey, all my life you have been so, so good. With every prayer that I am able, oh, I will sing of the goodness of God. God bless them wherever they are. And God bless every gospel minister all over the world. This time, Dabridge Group, my management team, and the record label, we have come out with something peculiar, inspired by the Holy Spirit, called Soakats, Soaking in Atmospheric Music. This is a song that brings you into the atmosphere of the Holy Spirit. It pushes you into the realms of the Holy Spirit. And it reveals the power of Elohim. We have come to inspire and to empower both the young and the old who have thirst to sing spiritual songs. The very new one on the table at the moment is called Wind Blow. Quillit featuring Timmy the Psalmist. It goes like this.
5: Oh Lord, we are ready for the moon. Holy God, manifest yourself in here.
4: Manifest yourself, Holy Spirit.
5: Oh, keep on. Ikuko manola. Moving your power, moving your mind. You are the fire.

me some of them, yeah. I dear Bacope, now you're William Coupon and the William. Now send me a William Coupon hats, me a William Wakumade, me Jenny, I'm a Jet Thomas, William Coupon, the Cosmas, so Jano Evanson.

Babra such a bomb, a worry anymore. The news I got to a new house, what it? A worry on a castle. I mean, you know that. Trust it. Panchano, a human I have a saddle. Be touched. Then he said, dear Jesus, your pa is soon near me, and daddy, your free home. Then you may want brass watch every repower, brother. You are some cacrabby mouse. Nia, what's sending a free mobile? You did Jesus. Nia, or tell a free mobile. So I hear yes to Christo, you did any Jesus. So I'll brass watch every bottle of every far. Nia, make come for the same, make come for yes to Christo, I'm mouse. Yes, my name is Hine, a walk woman. Nas have any power, brother. So many a man, you know, a big channel. Nani are saying, a big year. Power to Yahweh and Yakoposo, Neo Tiasia, Wal Satra, now who near only be a

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1: Quinlet is my name. I'm a gospel minister. Over the years, gospel ministers all over the world have blessed lives with their songs. They seem to glorify, magnify, uplift the name of the Lord. People like Sissy Winans. Cause all my life you have been faithful. Hey, all my life you have been so, so good. With every prayer that I am able, oh, I will sing of the goodness of God. God bless them wherever they are. And God bless every gospel minister all over the world. This time, Dabridge Group, my management team, and the record label, we have come out with something peculiar, inspired by the Holy Spirit, called Soakers, Soaking in Atmospheric Music. This is a song that brings you into the atmosphere of the Holy Spirit. It pushes you into the realms of the Holy Spirit. And it reveals the power of Elohim. We have come to inspire and to empower both the young and the old who have thirst to sing spiritual songs. The very new one on the table at the moment is called Wind Blow, Quinlet featuring Timmy the Psalmist. It goes like this.
2: Oh Lord, we are ready for the moon. Holy Ghost, manifest yourself in here.
1: Manifest yourself,

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Hashatamana.

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1: Quinlet is my name. I'm a gospel minister. Over the years, gospel ministers all over the world have blessed lives with their songs. They seem to glorify, magnify, uplift the name of the Lord. People like Sissy Winans. Cause all my life you have been faithful. Hey, all my life you have been so, so good. With every prayer that I am able, oh, I will.

0: God bless them wherever they are. And God bless every gospel minister all over the world. This time, Dabridge Group, my management team and the record label, we have come out with something peculiar, inspired by the Holy Spirit, called Soakats, Soaking in Atmospheric Music. This is a song that brings you into the atmosphere of the Holy Spirit. It pushes you into the realms of the Holy Spirit. And it reveals the power of Elohim. We have come to inspire and to empower both the young and the old who have thirst to sing spiritual songs. The very new one on the table at the moment is called Wind Blow, Quinlit featuring Timmy the Psalmist. It goes like this.
1: Oh Lord, we are ready for the moon.
0: It pushes you into the realms of the Holy Spirit. And it reveals the power of Elohim. We have come to inspire and to empower both the young and the old who have thirst to sing spiritual songs. The very new one on the table at the moment is called Wind Blow, Quinlit featuring Timmy the Psalmist. It goes like this.
1: Oh Lord, we are ready for the moon. Holy Ghost, manifest yourself in here.
0: Manifest yourself.

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And a woman is sure. 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The Joshua suit to Yako Poso. 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

Yeah.

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1: Quinlet is my name. I'm a gospel minister. Over the years, gospel ministers all over the world have blessed lives with their songs. They seem to glorify, magnify, uplift the name of the Lord. People like Sissy Winans. Cause all my life you have been faithful. Hey, all my life you have been so, so good. With every prayer that I am able, oh, I will sing of the goodness of God. God bless them wherever they are. And God bless every gospel minister all over the world. This time, the Bridge Group, my management team, and the record label, we are... Oh, I will sing of the goodness of God. God bless them wherever they are. And God bless every gospel minister all over the world. This time, the Bridge Group, my management team, and the record label, we have come out with something peculiar, inspired by the Holy Spirit, called Soakats, Soaking in Atmospheric Music. This is a song that brings you into the atmosphere of the Holy Spirit. It pushes you into the realms of the Holy Spirit. And it reveals the power of Elohim. We have come to inspire and to empower both the young and the old who have thirst to sing spiritual songs. The very new one on the table at the moment is called Wind Blow, Quinlet featuring Timmy the Psalmist. It goes like this.
2: Oh Lord, we are ready for the moon. Holy Ghost, manifest yourself in here.
1: Manifest yourself on the

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Ashatamana.

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1: Quillit is my name. I'm a gospel minister. Over the years, gospel ministers all over the world have blessed lives with their songs. They seem to glorify, magnify, uplift the name of the Lord. People like Sissy Winans. Cause all my life you have been faithful. Hey, all my life you have been so. Lift the name of the Lord. People like Sissy Winans. Cause all my life you have been faithful. Hey, all my life you have been so good. With every prayer that I am able, oh, I will sing of the goodness of God. God bless them wherever they are. And God bless every gospel minister all over the world. This time, Dabridge Group, my management team, and the record label, we have come out with something peculiar, inspired by the Holy Spirit, called Soakat, Soaking in Atmospheric Music. This is a song that brings you into the atmosphere of the Holy Spirit. It pushes you into the realms of the Holy Spirit. And it reveals the power of Elohim. We have come to inspire and to empower both the young and the old who have thirst to sing spiritual songs. The very new one on the table at the moment is called Wind Blow, Quillit featuring Timmy the Psalmist. It goes like this.
2: Oh Lord, we are ready for the moon.

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1: Quinlet is my name. I'm a gospel minister. Over the years, gospel ministers all over the world have blessed lives with their songs. They seem to glorify, magnify, uplift the name of the Lord. People like Sissy Winans. Cause all my life you have been faithful. Hey, all my life you have been so, so good. With every prayer that I am able, oh, I will sing of the goodness of God. God bless them wherever they are. And God bless every gospel minister all over the world. This time, Dabridge Group, my management team, and the record label, we have come out with something peculiar, inspired by the Holy Spirit, called Soakats, Soaking in Atmospheric Music. This is a song that brings you into the atmosphere of the Holy Spirit. It pushes you into the realms of the Holy Spirit. And it reveals the power of Elohim. We have come to inspire and to empower both the young and the old who have thirst to sing spiritual songs. The very new one on the table at the moment is called Wind Blow, Quinlet featuring Jimmy the Psalmist. It goes like this.
2: 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Holy Ghost, manifest yourself in here.
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0: Hallelujah, Frisa, yet you may be a yap.
1: But you will not make us see.

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Bambari Mena Kupone, Kansa Manso. One in the Awanena, Tia Tiampara, hey, and Yamimunina.

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I hear him with him. What I'm very many of the pony. Can't a man to a jay. What did you want to know? Yes, young parent. And Yami Munina, Yamino, Oko Kuroko, and Wunsawu, Chida Mujata, Wunawaka, Ebemo, Wushan Swaji now. Can't a man to Yamino, I have Yako. Shakana, Sikuni, El Shaddai, Shiroba.

tie. 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

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Arab who grow so and the Asia a man who do it now Canada it's a billion of war the bus has to see my bed to my bone the one person why anyway you come now anyway you back why anyway you come now 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

0: Hey, all my life you have been so, so good. With every breath that I am able, oh, I will sing of the goodness of God. God bless them wherever they are. And God bless every gospel minister all over the world. This time, Dead Bridge Group, my management team, and the record label, we have come out with something peculiar, inspired by the Holy Spirit, called Soakats, Soaking in Atmospheric Music. This is a song that brings you into the atmosphere of the Holy Spirit. It pushes you into the realms of the Holy Spirit. And it reveals the power of Elohim. We have come to inspire and to empower both the young and the old who have thirst to sing spiritual songs. The very new one on the table at the moment is called Wind Blow, Quillit featuring Timmy the Psalmist. It goes like this.
1: We are ready for the moon.

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1: Manifest yourself, God.